0: ESPN. That was recorded earlier this year at one of our homegrown live concerts, free Philly music series that ESPN produces. That is the band from South Jersey, Te Vista, who, yes, will be at our festival in September. And you have a chance to see them this Friday. 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Starting Homegrown, our local show tonight. I'm Mike Vasilikos with you for the next couple hours. We've got a lot of new stuff to get to tonight, including a tune I just got today from the Philly power pop band Second Grade. Excited to give that a spin a little later on in the show. A bunch of concerts in town this week, which we'll touch on. And don't want to miss it. We chat with Katie Hackett from the Philly band Planet Automatic. Yeah, they're playing later this week. They've got their album release on Friday. So we're going to hear a couple songs from the new record, Blue Fascination, and chat with Katie. That is coming up right here on Homegrown, the local show at ESPN.
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0: Hey, one of the buzziest new Philly records to come out is from the brother and sister outfit, Sam and Louise Sullivan. On Friday, they released their full-length record, Love and Devotion. It is terrific. And Thursday night, they're going to be part of a show with a cool band called Babe Rainbow at the Foundry here in town. Here's the title track to the new record from Sam and Louise Sullivan. This is Love and Devotion on Homegrown tonight at ESPN.

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0: XPN. That is a band from Philly called Goings. Yeah, they've got a record called Memory Card. I'm talking the name of that song. They are playing Friday night at Kung Fu Necktie. I wanted to play something from them on the show this evening. All Philly tunes, homegrown tunes, till 10 o'clock. We heard Native Harrow, who now just record under their names, Devin Toole and Stephen Harris. They've got a show August 6th coming up at Johnny Brenda's. And our pal J.R. Everhart on the bill for that one. We heard him in there doing nothing. And at the top, Sam and Louise Sullivan, title track to their wonderful new record, Love and Devotion, all here at XPN. I'm Mike Vasilico. So excited to welcome to the studio Katie Hackett from the band Planet Automatic. We're going to hear some songs from their new album, which is coming out on Friday. And we'll chat with Katie in just a bit here at XPN.
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0: Yeah, a conversation with Katie Hackett from Planet Automatic is coming up, but let's hear one from the band's debut record, which comes out this Friday on Homegrown Tonight from Blue Fascination. This is Planet Automatic and Dance Around.

0: It's XPN Homegrown, our local show, and that's one you've been hearing a bunch on XPN. Dance Around from the new record, Blue Fascination from Planet Automatic, the album coming out this Friday. And as I mentioned, we've got Katie Hackett joining us in studio from the band. It's good to see you.
1: Good to see you too. Thanks for having me.
0: Congratulations on this new record.
1: Oh, thank you so much.
0: Fantastic. We love it. And not only is the record out Friday, but you have a gig Friday night. Dumpster Out Back. I love it. It's very rock and roll. It's like bands are doing shows in these locations where people don't totally know where the locations are. So this is in South Philly, but you could kind of like DM the band for the exact location. Is that fair to say?
1: Yeah, that's exactly right. You can reach out to us and we'll send you the address.
0: That's awesome. What a great way to celebrate the release of Blue Fascination. And there's going to be other bands, and I think you have some poetry as well.
1: Yeah, so we're featuring a Philly collective called Poets Row. So there's going to be several poets from that collective that read in between the bands. So it's going to be a night of poetry and rock and roll.
0: That's so cool. I want to talk a little bit with you about I know you're a poet as well, and I want to touch on that in a moment. But first, let's talk about Planet Automatic, because I feel like folks are first kind of learning about this band, hearing this band. But you yourself, you've been active on the Philly music scene for a while now, most recently before this with the Lunar Year. So talk a little bit about how Planet Automatic was born.
1: Yeah, so I used to perform under the Lunar Year for many years, and then I pretty much started a new band with a new concept, and I wanted a name change. I wanted to keep it in the same universe as the Lunar Year, and at the time I was also writing this record and doing a writing process called automatic writing, and I would pretty much surround myself with blue items, and I would wear all blue clothes, and I would just sort of let my subconscious guide my hand. And so out of that process was born the name Planet Automatic.
0: That's so cool. That's so cool. Born out of blue.
1: Born out of blue. Literally.
0: Mm-hmm. I love that. I mentioned you're a poet as well. Obviously you think of those worlds, poetry and music, and, they coexist quite nicely together. Like one of the first, Patti Smith's like one of the first names that pops up in my head when I think about that. Are poetry and music sort of one in the same for you, or does one feed the other?
1: They definitely both feed each other.
0: Okay.
1: For sure, different processes, writing music and writing poetry, but there is a way to weave them together. And I'm a huge fan of Patti Smith, yeah, and I think she does this perfectly. So, yeah, I definitely resonate with her process and how she performs and interweaves that, but also has her own separate books and whatnot. So,
0: There's the line, we just played Dance Around, there's that line, beauty is pain and pain is drama. And to me, when I first heard that, I was like, there's the poet kind of coming into the music mix a little bit.
1: That's right. That's the poet KR for you.
0: Going back to the band, who's in the band now? Talk a little bit about some of the players in Planet Automatic.
1: Yeah, so the band is very much like my baby as far as the songwriting and conceptual direction goes. But I do perform with a full band, and we work pretty closely arranging and collaborating. So that would be Adam Shumsky, Sam Nobles, and Dan Ryan all on this record with me.
0: That's great. And Blue Fascination, new record, comes out Friday, and the live show is happening Friday night as well. The record does feel, I've had a chance to listen to the record, and it does feel like you've created this world, or maybe it's a reflection of this world. I'm not 100% sure with this record. But I read that for people who pick up the record, there's a story that you've kind of created with it. Like they get a short story with the album.
1: That's right. Yeah. It's included in the insert of our vinyl.
0: Yeah.
1: And that's pretty much what the record centers around conceptually is this character from the short story called Mrs. Blue.
0: Okay.
1: And she sort of takes the narrator through this blue planet world that is facing extinction and climate devastation. And it's very surreal and dreamlike. And there's all these cool little other characters that are in the story. But yeah, you can get a copy of that with the vinyl. And I'll also be performing, reading the story at our release shows this week. And If that's not enough, I also have a Substack, and I've shared part one and two of the story, too, so you can get a kind of sneak preview there.
0: Yeah, I think this is Tuesday, obviously. I think part two just came out today.
1: I was reading it right before you came on top of it, Mike.
0: I try. Yeah. Katie Hackett's with us from Planet Automatic. We're talking about the new record, Blue Fascination. Where else can people find the band and kind of connect with you?
1: We're on social media. You can connect with us on Instagram or TikTok under Planet Automatic. It's Planet stylized with E-T-T-E at the end. And I mentioned this before, but I also have a Substack, and you can find my writings, poetry, musings on there, and that's under The Poet KR is my Substack name.
0: I love it. Well, congratulations. The new record out Friday, Blue Fascination. We played to dance around a few minutes ago. Maybe you want to set up this next song for us? It's another song from the record. You've made videos for both these songs. We're going to play the song Couch Fly. What can you tell us about this one?
1: Couch Fly, that's our cheekiest song for sure. Yeah. That is, the couch fly in the story is sort of this voyeuristic character, and he kind of goes on these zany adventures just watching everybody in the house. So, yeah, and we have a music video out for that as well.
0: Awesome. Katie Hackett from Planet Automatic, thanks so much for coming in to Homegrown Tonight, the local show, and congrats on the new record, Blue Fascination. One from it right now on XPN. This is Couch Fly.

0: XPN. That is Couchfly from Planet Automatic. And a big thanks to Katie Hackett for joining the show tonight. Blue Fascination, as we talked about, the new record is out Friday. Dumpster Out Back is where the show is happening Friday night. And one thing we didn't mention during the interview, if you're in the Manayunk Roxborough area this weekend, this Saturday, Planet Automatic with some other pals of ours, Hurry, are going to be doing an in-store, I believe around 2 o'clock at Main Street Music. Planet Automatic, a couple from the new record, Blue Fascination, here on Homegrown, our local show at XPN.
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0: Thanks for listening tonight. I'm Mike Vasilikos. Homegrown Sounds till 10 o'clock, 8 to 10 every Tuesday. We've got our next tune in our Philly Anthems project to play for you. It's from Eliza Hardy Jones. That is coming up before 9 o'clock. And this is new music from a Philly-based pianist, singer, songwriter, producer. His name is Ryan, and he's joined by a guest vocalist on this tune. Another Philly guy, jazz vocalist. His name is Declan Cashman. Together, they do this one called Let the Light In.
3: Man, that's just what my mama used to say.
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0: It's XPN, homegrown, our local show. That is a player in town named Andre Radu, Nasty Thumper. He's actually playing Time this Thursday night. Heck of a player. I like that song a lot. John Legend and The Roots before that from their collaborative record Wake Up, their version of Wake Up Everybody. And Let the Light In, that is Philadelphia pianist and songwriter, producer Ryan with another Philly guy, Declan Cashman on vocals, new music here on Homegrown tonight. I'm Mike Vasilikos. XPN is behind this new project called Philly Anthems. If you haven't heard about it, we've commissioned 12 Philadelphia songwriters to write original songs, original material, all sort of based around the America 250 thing. The theme, the prompt is sort of inspired by the idea of independence. And a couple of weeks ago, we debuted the first song in that series from Eric Bazillion. And yesterday, we unveiled the second song in the series. It is from Eliza Hardy Jones, who perhaps you know best from her work in The War on Drugs. We're going to kind of pull back the curtain, hear a little bit about the new song, and then play it for you. The latest from our Philly Anthems project, Eliza Hardy Jones, on deck.
1: 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As part of America's 250th anniversary, XPN asks several Philadelphia artists, what does independence mean today? The answers became Philly Anthems, 12 original songs from 12 artists, each offering a different perspective on freedom, identity, and hope. Eliza Hardy Jones is a lifelong Philadelphian who's been writing music for most of her life and explains how her Philly anthem came to be.
2: For me, I'm such a history nerd. I really thought about what makes a song an anthem, and about patriotic music, and about the role of music in terms of like protest and resistance in this country. Woody Guthrie and Odetta, Paul Robeson, you know, all these people who really used music to shift the cultural landscape, to shift the political landscape. When writing my song, really thought about trying to tap into this idea of like a hootenanny. Sing along, everybody's playing their instruments, everybody's singing of solidarity, but also about joy and beauty. So I really intentionally wrote so that all of the lyrics of the song are true for all 250 years. All human beings have this pull between our willingness to be open-hearted and generous and also to be selfish and hateful. I want each of the hearts and minds of people in this country to remind themselves that an open heart and generosity and love is the path.
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1: Cho and Mustafa Noombisi's latest right there. That is called Adeline. He's got a full record in the works, and he's been playing some shows. He's got another one coming up at the end of August. He's playing with Sauvay and Lars at Johnny Brenda's. That is Adeline on XPN tonight. War on Drugs before that, and from the War on Drugs, Eliza Hardy Jones, an original tune pen for WXPN's Philly Anthems project. That was called America the Beautiful. Here on Homegrown tonight. I'm Mike Vasilikos with you till 10. Starting Thursday, I believe it's Thursday, Friday, Saturday. Yeah, the Robin and Beth Festival taking place happens every summer. We're going to hear from a few of the artists playing this year coming up after this.
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1: Yeah, every summer I hear of some of our favorite Philly songwriters playing the Robin and Beth Music Festival, which is taking place July 30th through August 1st, this Thursday, Friday, and Saturday at the Peaceful Woodlands Campground. That's out in Blakeslee, PA. And I thought we'd play you some of the artists who will be out there this weekend, including some familiar voices like Andrew Lipke and Bertie Bush, who we'll talk about and hear from in just a bit. Both have new music. And this is a song we played on the show last week from Leah Meniker. She's got a brand new single. She'll be out there at Robin and Beth this weekend. This is called These Dog Days. It's new music on Homegrown, our local show tonight at XPN.

0: XPN. Few of the artists who will be out at the Robin and Beth Music and Arts Festival this Thursday, Friday, and Saturday. Bertie Bush, that is from her new record, Night Blooming, Our Own Cure. Bertie's also going to be part of our next Homegrown Live concert, which is happening August 12th. 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Click Tell Me More. Bertie Bush, Max Davey, and Dylan Zangwill all performing live. We heard Hezekiah Jones in there, Andrew Lipke, who's working on some new music, a tune from Andrew called Who You Gonna Follow, and Leah Menaker, These Dog Days. All four of those artists part of the Robin and Beth Music and Arts Festival. Little spotlight on that tonight here on Homegrown, the local show at XPN. I'm Mike Vasilikos. Earlier today, got a brand new song from the Philly power pop band Second Grade. I think you're going to love it. We're going to cue that up and play it for you next here on XPN.
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0: Yeah, the band Second Grade have signed with the Lamo Records and released a new single as of today. Here it is on Homegrown, the local show. 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

0: That is music from the Philly band Mopar Stars. Only bar in town is off their recent record. Official researchers of the New Jersey Devil, Mopar Stars, playing at Cousin Danny's this Saturday night. Heard from the band Friendship before that, their tune Tree of Heaven. They just announced some more dates, and they've got a hometown show at the First Unitarian Church on December 8th. And Mannequin Pussy, who are going to be part of that big show with the Foo Fighters and Queens of the Stone Age at the Link coming up. They also have a show this Saturday night at the Starland Ballroom in Sayreville, New Jersey, sometimes from their I Got Heaven record. That all here on XPN.
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0: 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Yeah, we heard from Tay Vista earlier in the show. 2 hours of homegrown music every Tuesday night. I'm Mike Vasilikos with you till 10. Eric Schumann's coming up with the Indie Rock Hit Parade. And here's a guy who plays with a couple indie rockers. You may have met or seen Cole Bergen play with Kevin Morby. He's also in Waxahachie's band. And Cole, who's based here in Philadelphia, has a new solo record coming out next week, next Friday, called Desire. And on August 14th, he celebrates that new record with a show at Philomoka from Cole Berggren. This is called On My Side. It's homegrown, the local show at XPN.

0: XPN. That was one of the first songs I heard from that band, the Philadelphia outfit Stereo League. Don't lay your head down on Homegrown tonight, the local show. They are part of a benefit show happening this Saturday night at Ardmore Music Hall with a bunch of Philly artists. Mitch Beer, who plays bass in that band, is putting on this show Saturday night. Sophie Curran before that, I Don't Go to New York Anymore. That's the name of that song. And Cole Berggren, who plays with Waxahachie and Kevin Morby. Cole is based here in Philly and has his own solo record coming out next week called Desire. Nice interview that our very own Max Bennett did with Cole up at our website, xpn.org. If you want to hear more from him, that was called On My Side here at XPN.
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0: All right, just about ready to wrap the local show tonight. Thank you so much for listening. I'm Mike Vasilikos. Thanks again to Katie Hackett from Planet Automatic for joining the show and playing us a couple tunes from the new record, Blue Fascination. Eric Schumann's up next. He's got the Indie Rock Hit Parade from 10 to midnight. I'll be back with you tomorrow at 10 a.m. for the midday show. And I wanted to wrap with a new song from a Lower Merion native. And wow, it's been kind of amazing to watch the career of Lizzie McAlpine just grow and grow and grow. She has announced a new record called Angel. In fact, I saw she was part of the Newport Folk Festival over the weekend. And this song just came out last week. This is called The Light in the Painting. It is new from Lizzie McAlpine as we wrap up the Homegrown local show tonight at XPN. Have a great evening.

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0: Now, that may sound like a blast from the past, a nugget from 1960-whatever, but that is indeed new music from a New England trio. They call themselves Perennial. They specialize in that sort of thing. They have a new album coming out in September called Modernism. That is what's new on the beat scene from the band Perennial, starting off this week's Indie Rock Hit Parade on XPN.
1: Hey there, it's Robert Drake. Wake up with me and Bob Bumbara all this week. I'll be in for Kristen Curtis on the XPN Morning Show, and we will do our part to get you up and out with a smile each and every day, starting at 6 o'clock, right after the first cup at 5, and our wake-up song all here on XPN.
0: So good to be back with you for this week's Indie Rock Hit Parade on XPN. I'm Eric Schumann, here until midnight tonight. Don't forget, you can revisit past Indie Rock Hit Parade shows, in-studio sessions. 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Just search Indie Rock Hit Parade there at the top. A couple weeks ago, I got to see Buck Meek of Big Thief put on a really fun sold-out solo show here in Philly. And the opening band is a new combo that Buck himself plays in. So does Luke Temple, so do a few other folks who have worked with Buck outside of Big Thief over the past few years, including vocalist Jermaine Dunes. She is the lead singer of this band. They are called Kisser. Have a listen to this new song from Kisser called Bad Boy Mountain. It's the Indie Rock Hit Parade on XPN.

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You are tuned in to the Indie Rock Hit Parade here at XPN with music from Zoe Amba, who's going to be coming through Philly later this week. On tour in support of their new album, it's called Eyes Full.

It is Zoe's solo debut as a singer-songwriter. Previously, they were an in-demand saxophonist and heavily involved in the New York avant-garde jazz scene. That is Another Time from Zoe Amba, who's going to be performing this Thursday night at Silk City here in Philly. We heard Buck Meek from his album The Mirror, released earlier this year, Can I Mend It? And Buck is the guitarist in the band we heard at the start of the set, new band called Kisser, whose singer, Jermaine Dunes, appears on Buck Meek's solo album, The Mirror. Bad Boy Mountain is new from Kisser, their full-length album due out in 2027, but a few new songs available now. I'm Eric Schumann here until midnight. Yes, indeed, it is the Indie Rock Hit Parade here at XPN. This is a new record, and I know that I started off this show with a song by Perennial that sounded very much not new, even though it is extremely new. The same can be said for this one, but different eras are being evoked. This is Josh DaCosta, a Los Angeles musician and DJ who just released his debut album this past Friday. It's called New Wave Graveyard. Have a listen to Sky Girl, and again, I promise you, this song is brand new. It's the Indie Rock Hit Parade on XPN.

0: Massive Attack and Elizabeth Fraser is channeled by Deep Sea Diver. It's the indie rock hit parade on XPN with a new version of Teardrop that Deep Sea Diver released just the other week. Jessica Dobson of Deep Sea Diver referred to the original of that song as one of her favorites and calls it a mysterious beauty. I am inclined to agree. Los Angeles musician and DJ Josh DaCosta, just before that, his new album is called New Wave Graveyard. It came out this past Friday. Really cool throwback sounding stuff, including the song we heard, Sky Girl, from Josh DaCosta, here on the Indie Rock Hit Parade at XPN.
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0: Thank you so much for spending some of your Tuesday night with me here on XPN. My name is Eric Schumann. This is the Indie Rock Hit Parade until midnight with new music from some indie rock veterans, lifers, if you will, including members of Dolly Mixture and Heavenly. The full-length debut from Railcard was just announced for release in September. This follows a recent collection of their standalone singles and EP tracks. Here is the title track of Railcard's upcoming album, Two Steps at a Time, on the Indie Rock Hit Parade.

New music from Australian singer and songwriter Julia Jacklin on the indie rock hit Parade at XP, and another track from her upcoming album, The Gem. That is I Wish from Julia Jacklin. The album will be out in late September and a show at Union Transfer. In fact, it's the last show of Julia Jacklin's North American tour, happening here in Philly on November 21st. That is I Wish from Julia Jacklin. Early sounds from Jonathan Richman and the Modern Lovers, their classic debut album, though recorded in September 71 and April 72, was released in the summer of 1976. Yes, we are coming up on its 50th anniversary. Astral Plane from The Modern Lovers. And Two Steps at a Time from the band Railcar. That is the title track from the upcoming full-length debut by this supergroup of UK indie lifers, including members of Dolly Mixture and Heavenly. I'm Eric Schumann, here until midnight for this week's Indie Rock Hit Parade on XPN. From Down Under in Melbourne with Julia Jacklin, let's head up north to Montreal for this new EP song from No Joy. It is the title track of their upcoming release, Big Life, Big Leaf.

0: New music from the Indianapolis band Wishy on the Indie Rock Hit Parade at XPN. Wishy's second full length, called Nature's Pill, comes out October 2nd. A week or so after that, they'll be at the First Unitarian Church here in Philly with another band we love around these parts, You Bet on That Bill. That is All the Rage from Wishy. A happy early birthday to Kate Bush, celebrating later this week. From November 1993, the Red Shoes album and Eat the Music from Kate Bush. And some CanCon for you at the start of that set. Montreal band No Joy will be releasing a new EP called Big Life, Big Leaf in just a couple of weeks. We heard the title track of that follow-up to their most recent album. Came out last August, called Bugland. That was the last full-length from No Joy. I'm Eric Schumann here until midnight. It is the Indie Rock Hit Parade on XPN. Perhaps you heard about the new Mountain Goats album featuring a song called Candlebox, and then the Mountain Goats were invited to share the stage with the band Candlebox on an upcoming tour. Here they are, the Mountain Goats, with new music on the Indie Rock Hit Parade.
1: 3 years on the local circuit, played twice at the county fair, and the second time, Ben, our friend who worked the business, and said a guy from a label was there. There were two more like him at the next show, staring us down like hawks. And there was love in the air, and all the money was there, and we were going on tour with Candlebox.

You are listening to the Indie Rock Hit Parade on XPN with music from Danger Mouse and the late Sparkle Horse, an album they released in the summer of 2010 called Dark Night of the Soul. Today just so happens to be producer Danger Mouse, a.k.a. Brian Burton's birthday. And Suzanne Vega did the vocals on that one, The Man Who Played God. It was Suzanne Vega's birthday a little bit earlier this month. The Mountain Goats with new music just before that. New album coming out next Friday called Days features that new one, Candlebox, from the Mountain Goats, playing in Lititz, PA, a little bit later on in August. I'm Eric Schumann. Thank you so much for listening. The Indie Rock Hit Parade continues into the 11 o'clock hour with new stuff from Dinosaur Jr., Kalela, Howdy, and lots, lots more. Let's close this first hour with a new song by an artist who joined us at Noncom back in the spring. In fact, she premiered a lot of stuff that is on her just-announced album, Amulet. This is Freak Slug on the Indie Rock Hit Parade.

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0: 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I'm Eric Schumann with you until midnight for this week's show, with new music there from Kalayla. The DC and Maryland-based singer just released her third solo album, New Avatar. And that song, Idea One, features some production by Pink Pantheress and Shy Girl. Kalayla is coming back to the East Coast on tour in October, a sold-out show at the TLA on October 11th. Clap your hands, say yeah, whose debut album just celebrated its 21st anniversary, In This Home on Ice, from CYHSY. Starting off the 11 o'clock hour, hour two of tonight's Indie Rock Hit Parade here at XPN.
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Dinosaur Jr. on the Indie Rock Hit Parade at XBN. Brand new music from the legendary trio. They have a new album just announced called They're Near. It comes out at the end of August. They're currently touring the Midwest with Band of Horses and have some West Coast dates in the future with our friend Steph Chura. 13th album from Dinosaur Jr. comes out next month. That is Several Got Away, a Factory Records classic from The Wake called Gruesome Castle, and Dark Eyed Junko is new from Kristen Hirsch of Throwing Muses, who are still active. They just put out a record last year, maybe it was the year before, but Kristen's new solo album, Sugar on Blackstone, comes out September 18th. I'm Eric Schumann with you until midnight for this week's Indie Rock Hit Parade on XPN with new music from a group out of New York called Diary. Their debut album, Spiral Bound, comes out in early September. I think you're going to like this one. It's called Keep Coming Up from Diary on the Indie Rock Hit Parade.

0: More new music from the Austin, Texas duo Howdy on the Indie Rock Hit Parade at XPN. That's H-O-V-V-D-Y, kind of the same way that always spell their band's name, with two V's instead of the traditional W. Howdy's new album, Big World, comes out in just a couple of weeks. They'll be at the First Unitarian Church in November with Christian Lee Hudson also on the bill. You Will Go Far is new from Howdy. Fontaine's D.C. about to celebrate the anniversary of A Hero's Death, released in late July 2020. And Keep Coming Up is new from the New York band Diary. Their lead singer, Kevin Bendis, his non-music credits include production on several podcasts that I am a fan of. I was delighted to see, yes, it is the same Kevin Bendis, who is the leader of the band Diary. Their debut album, Spiral Bound, comes out in September.
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0: Eric Schumann hanging out with you this Tuesday night for the Indie Rock Hit Parade at XPN, with new music here from the Minneapolis band She's Green. Just released a really lovely EP called Swallowtail. And She's Green announced a tour. They'll be coming to Warehouse on Watts here in Philly in early October. More info at our concert calendar. 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Here is Lock It from She's Green out of the Twin Cities on the Indie Rock Hit Parade.

One of my favorite tracks of the year, it's Mitski on the Indie Rock Hit Parade at XPN with Where's My Phone. Happy early birthday to our friend Dean Wareham of Luna, Galaxy 500, Dean and Britta. Heard a solo tune of Dean's called Cashing In. He'll be celebrating his birthday over the weekend. And She's Green from Minneapolis started off that set. Their new EP is out now, and they'll be at Warehouse on Watts here in Philly come early October. I'm Eric Schumann with you for a little bit longer on tonight's Indie Rock Hit Parade at XPN. How about another new song from Frankie Rose, about to release a new album in September called Hila. That's H-I-L-A. She wrote the songs on this new record after doing some touring with the Jesus and Mary Chain and Swerve Driver. Those groups were definitely influences on Frankie Rose's music before. Even stronger now. Have a listen to Manifest, new from Frankie Rose on the Indie Rock Hit Parade.

Music from our friend Will Sheff of Ockerville River. That is Funny Feeling from Will's just-released second solo album, Extra Mile. And Manifest is new from Frankie Rose, another preview of her upcoming LP, Gila, that'll be out in September. I'm Eric Schumann, and that, my friend, will just about do it for this week's Indie Rock Hit Parade on XPN. Thank you so much for listening. Hope to see you again next Tuesday night, August 4th, 2026. We will travel back in time to August 4th, 1979, and hear one of the very first American performances by Yellow Magic Orchestra. Can't wait to share that with you. Going to leave you tonight with music from the proto-indie band Love, whose lead singer and songwriter Arthur Lee passed away 20 years ago this week. This band was so influential on so many groups that would form the core of the indie music sound. From their November 67 classic Forever Changes, here is The Red Telephone from Love, wrapping up this week's Indie Rock Hit Parade on XPN.

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1: I'm John DiLiberto, and you're hearing Echoes from PRX. Coming up in this hour, I've got music by Rodrigo y Gabriela, the fret-burning guitar duo. I've also got something by Lisa Molinaro. She is a classically trained violinist, but she also plays keyboards, bass, and has a pretty powerful voice. She's been in the bands Modest Mouse and Talk to

Lisa Molinaro. We'll hear a track off her album, Blind Trust. I've also got some Beth Wharton and Forrest Fang. It's all ahead this hour on Echoes.

I'm going to start off by going way back, 1984, the debut album from Richard Bermer, Mosaic. This is out of season, perhaps, but beautiful track, Winter on the Wind.

You're hearing echoes from PRXN. I'm John DiLiberto. Coming up, I've got music from David Helpling and Scott Rich and Boards of Canada. But let's start with Earth Eater from her album Heavenly Body. If I'm the bottle, you're the message.

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Music from our July 2026 CD of the month, High Remembrance by Unwed Sailor. We heard three jewels from that. We've got a wonderful review of this album up on our website at echoes.org. Go check it out so you can see why I pick albums like this every month to become Echoes CD of the Month picks. And members of the Echoes CD of the Month Club have been enjoying this one for a while. 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Before Unwed Sailor, Lisa Molinaro, Not So Secret Codes from her album Blind to Trust, and Boards of Canada ahead of that with Into the Magic Land. Also heard The Source of the Longest River by David Helpling and Scott Rich from their album Through the Thought Horizon. And you can hear those guys up in the Echoes podcast. Earth Eater up at the top, Wasp in the Fig. Coming up in the next half hour, I've got music from Beth Horton and a really nice duet with Byron Metcalf and Eric Volo as Echoes continues from PRX.

0: Millions of people were introduced to songwriter Annabelle Dinda when she posted her song, The Hand, on TikTok last year. Now she's on tour opening for Noah Kahan at sold-out stadiums. You'll hear her perform The Hand and other songs from her latest album, Some Things Never Leave, in an exclusive live mini-concert with Annabelle Dinda on the next World Cafe.
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2: Echoes from PRX, and I'm John DiLiberto. Coming up, music by Forrest Fang, where he taps his Steve Reich minimalist side. But let's start with the guitar duo Rodrigo y Gabriela and Our Home.

Force Fang with Invisible Spring from his album Radiance and the Receding Light. You can tell he was listening a bit to Steve Reich and Music for 18 Musicians. That came out of Beth Orton with Cigarette Curls from the Ground Above and Rodrigo y Gabriela up at the top. Coming up, Byron Metcalf and Eric Volo. You can get a playlist for today's Echoes. You will find it on our website at echoes.org. That's Echoes, echoes.org. From the album Roses, this is Widow Speak.

0: Byron Metcalf doing percussion, Eric Volo on guitar, The Root of the Ascendant from a really cool EP, Spanned Times, and that came out of Wondering by Widow Speak. I'm John DiLiberto. Thank you for being with me in this first hour of Echoes today. If you want to reach out to us, go to our website at echoes.org. That's echoes, echoes.org. Stay with me. More music ahead as Echoes continues from PRX. Out of Australia, I've got music by Kenobi. He is reimagining space-age bachelor pad music for the 21st century. We'll hear a track from his album, Open Your Mind. It will turn your head in the next hour of Echoes from PRX.
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0: I'm John DiLiberto, and you're hearing Echoes from PRX. This hour will begin in electronics and end with a suite of mostly acoustic ambient chamber music that will be coming your way via Icelandic composer Snorri Hallgrímsson, Italian composer Ludovico Einaudi, and American composer and guitarist Tom Caulfield.

Tom Caulfield from his album Quiet Modern. I've got that coming your way on the Modern Sounds of Echoes. Is a really interesting composer out of French Canada, Joseph Jean-Roland Dubé. He records as JJRD. He's got an album called Occidental Tribes.

You're hearing echoes from PRX, and I'm John DiLiberto. Coming up, I've got music by Tori Amos, and we're going to hear a musician who started out in Christian music, transferred over to New Age, and then went all electronica. But let's start with Holland Holmes. He has always been electronic. This is from his album, The Sanctity of Rust.

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from the Dancer EP, Pines, with Closer to You, and that came out of Ryan Farish. Ryan started out in the Christian music field doing instrumental music, then he kind of went into new age music for quite a while, and then wound up in electronica. His latest album is Wild as the Wind. We heard Lost Frequencies. Tori Amos ahead of that with Saint Teresa from In Times of Dragons, and Kareen ahead of that from her album Physics Universal Love Language. We heard Collapse Phase. I've got a great interview with Kareen. You will find that up in the Echoes podcast. Holland Holmes up at the top with So Far Away. But don't you go far away. I've got more music ahead in the next half hour of Echoes from PRX. Supporting Echoes is Wayfarer Music, who've released an Echoes benefit album, Common Community. It's a recording of all original ambient tracks from artists including Brandon Lane, Andrew Schoen, Dino Pacifici, Sean O'Brien Smith, Michelle Qureshi, and more. For more information, go to echoes.org. 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

0: Hey there, it's Robert Drake. Wake up with me and Bob Bumbara all this week. I'll be in for Kristen Curtis on the ESPN Morning Show, and we will do our part to get you up and out with a smile each and every day, starting at 6 o'clock, right after the first cup at 5, and our wake-up song, all here on ESPN.
1: You're hearing Echoes from PRX, and I'm John DiLiberto. I've got music by a singer who records as Caney, but let's start with Kendobi from his album Open Your Mind. This is Blue Sunshine.

Unwed Sailor from Echo's July 2026 CD of the Month, High Remembrance. Ginger Man, the name of that track, second piece from this wonderful album today on Echo's. Ahead of that, Caney with Facade and Kenobi up at the top from the album Open Your Mind. Coming up, I've got that suite of ambient chamber music I promised you. You can get a playlist for today's Echo's. You'll find it on our website at echoes.org. So I've got Ludovico Einaudi and Tom Caulfield ahead, but let's start with Snorri Hallgrímsson from his album Nowhere Sessions. Snorri was actually an assistant to Ólafur Arnalds, and now he is out on his own.

Tom Caulfield, Riding the Brights, from his album Quiet Modern, and Ludovico Einaudi ahead of that from the Summer Portraits live recording. We heard Santiago off of that one, and started off with Snorri Hagrimsson from Nowhere Sessions. I'm John DiLiberto. Thank you for being somewhere here on Echoes with me today. 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You can find all kinds of good stuff there, in addition to contacting us. Jeff Town is the producer of Echoes. Our production assistant is Jenny Bear. 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
2: 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I'm John DiLiberto. 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

Hey there, it's Robert Drake. Wake up with me and Bob Bombera all this week. I'll be in for Kristen Curtis on the ESPN Morning Show, and we will do our part to get you up and out with a smile each and every day, starting at 6 o'clock, right after the first cup at 5, and our wake-up song all here on ESPN.

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0: Millions of people were introduced to songwriter Annabelle Dinda when she posted her song, The Hand, on TikTok last year. Now she's on tour opening for Noah Kahan at sold-out stadiums. You'll hear her perform The Hand and other songs from her latest album, Some Things Never Leave, in an exclusive live mini-concert with Annabelle Dinda on the next World Cafe.
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And good morning, and welcome to a new day, a Wednesday morning, the 29th day of the month of July. How are you this morning? I'm Robert Drake. Good to have you here, hanging out all morning long. Kristen Curtis is off this week. I'll be sitting in for her on the XPN Morning Show, but right now, Bob and Bear, of course, will join us too. But here, right now, 5 o'clock, it's just you and I, two of us, hanging out here celebrating the morning, and the rains are finally moving on. We're looking forward to a comfortable day, all things considered. Hopefully the rains weren't too severe for you yesterday in your neck of the woods. We have some sun later on this afternoon, some clouds as well. High today will be around 80 degrees. But in honor of yesterday's wet weather, I thought I'd play a classic track from the band The Drifters. Remember them? This goes back to the early 1950s. It's called Drip Drop, our wake-up song this Wednesday morning here at XPN. Good morning.

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They say Delco's a lot, and they're right.

That is new sounds from Alex Amen, our artist to watch here at XPN. California Blues is the name of the track from the Son of Amen LP. Jayhawk's in there too, some Lucinda Williams, and starting things off with a classic track from the band The Drifters and Drip Drop. As we all dry out from yesterday's rains, I'm Robert Drake. Good morning to you. Hanging out this morning through the morning. Kristen's off again this week, and I'll be sitting in for her today. So Bob and Barrett will join us in about a half hour, and we'll all hang out and do our best to get you up and out on this Wednesday morning. It's going to be a nice day today. Temperatures around 80 degrees, some sun and clouds, and a chance for a shower, but not a real strong chance. So we'll muddle through that and look forward to the sunny spots later in the afternoon. Right now, classic sounds from 10cc here at XPN. Good morning.

Hey there, it's Robert Drake. Wake up with me and Bob Bombera all this week. I'll be in for Kristen Curtis on the ESPN Morning Show, and we will do our part to get you up and out with a smile each and every day, starting at 6 o'clock, right after the first cup at 5, and our wake-up song all here on ESPN.

I love that song and that album, See How We Are, from X here at XPN. Leon Bridges in there, too. Some Mission Gander, Freaking Out, Warren Zevon, and 10cc starting things off on this Wednesday morning. Good morning to you. I'm Robert Drake. Good to have you here on this Wednesday. Hanging out all morning long. Kristen Curtis is off. I'll be in for her for the XPN Morning Show. Bob Umbera stepping in just a few, and Bob and I will do our part to get you up and out on this Wednesday morning. Going to be a nice day today. Sunny skies, afternoon highs around 80 degrees. Slight chance of a shower, but nothing really severe. So, especially after yesterday, we'll be fine. Right now, we're looking at 72 degrees outside our studios. And to get us to the top of the hour, this is a song. I dig this one from a band called Mary in the Junkyard. The album is Role Model Hermit. 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

0: Our own Jill Scott, starting off the XPN Morning Show on this Wednesday morning. Good morning. I'm Robert Drake in for Kristen Curtis here at WXPN as we get ready to start a new day. Jill Scott coming back to the Met tonight. She did a Monday night show here in Philadelphia, Bob and Barron. It was an amazing performance. John Morrison wrote a really nice review. It's on the front page of XPN.org this morning and talked about how back in 2005, there was this concert documentary that Dave Chappelle did, and they had an interview with Jill Scott backstage, and she was ready to perform before Erykah Badu was on stage. And they asked her, she's sitting there, she's watching Erykah Badu on screen, and John Morrison says, they asked her, are you nervous about going up after Erykah Badu? And she said, have you ever seen me perform? She is like, amazing on stage. Yeah. And so if you have a chance to check her out tonight, you can go see her at the Met here in Philly. What a wonderful show. Anyway, that's what's happening tonight.
1: Yeah, such a great groove of that song you just played too.
0: And perfect in the morning. Yeah. And speaking of concerts, in the 9 o'clock hour, I have a whole list of things that are coming to Philadelphia and beyond from 9 to 10. We're going to be celebrating just some of the many concerts you can find on our concert calendar at xpn.org. How are you doing this morning?
1: I'm feeling pretty good. Drove in under that big, beautiful moon out there, that full moon. It's ironic having just watched Moonstruck the other night.
0: See?
1: And there's that, and there's Cosmo's moon shining down above us. Is he down there? Buck moon.
0: Did you have any major storm issues last night?
1: No, actually, no. It kind of like
0: it was on the storm skirted
1: kind of,
0: us.
1: It kind of split right where it was hitting me. I know a lot of people.
0: Oh
1: though,
0: yeah, especially down the shore.
1: Yeah, down the shore, parts of Bucks County got 7 inches of rain.
0: Yep.
1: There's flooding up near Quakertown and parts of Delaware and down the shore, but hopefully that's moved out. It kind of has. It's supposed to be mostly sunny eventually today, but humid. But yeah, pretty heavy stuff last
0: night. Yeah, hopefully that'll be the end of that for the next few days. We can actually dry out a little bit over the next couple of days and enjoy some of the summertime. And again, we're going to try to do our best to get you up and out on this Wednesday. Bob will be back in about 15 minutes right now. I'm going to get myself together to start our day off with a little bit of Dawes, so stay with us here on XPN.
2: Millions of people were introduced to songwriter Annabelle Dinda when she posted her song, The Hand, on TikTok last year. 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
0: Did I say Dawes? 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
1: Now that is a perfect set of music to have your first cup of the day with. Citizen Cope with Sideways, Noah Kahan in there as well, some Revivalist, and starting things off with Dawes, all here on XPN on the XPN Morning Show. Good morning, I'm Robert Drake, in for Kristen Curtis this week on WXPN. 24 minutes after 6 on this Wednesday morning, Bob Umbera joins us with some headlines. Hey, Bob.
2: Perfect music for your second cup.
1: I'm having my third.
2: Third, wow. You're ahead of me. It's going to be that kind of Wednesday.
1: It's going to be that kind of day.
2: Yes, that kind of day. Wednesday, July 29th. And boy, how about those heavy rains and high winds yesterday, which sparked tornado watches across the entire Philadelphia region last night, but thankfully no funnel clouds were reported, but there has been some flooding in some areas, particularly in Bucks County and in Delaware, with downed trees and wires. In fact, I heard somewhere 7 inches of rain reported in Quakertown, and a flash flood watch will expire at 2 o'clock this afternoon. Hundreds of flights were either canceled or delayed at Philly International Airport. Well, a brief pause in fighting in the Middle East is over as Jordan's air defenses intercepted 5 missiles launched from Iran today, hours after the U.S. military knocked down an Iranian missile barrage launched against American forces, which are headquartered at the U.S. Military Central Command in Jordan. Adam Thiel has resigned as managing director of Philadelphia. He had overseen the city's day-to-day operations under Mayor Sherelle Parker, who has replaced him with Carlton Williams, who currently leads the city's Office of Clean and Green Initiatives. And funeral services for Senator Lindsey Graham began at the U.S. Capitol Rotunda and the Washington National Cathedral yesterday. Graham died on July 11th at the age of 71. Services will continue today in South Carolina prior to a private burial. And the Phillies lost to the Marlins again, 1-0, the final last night, as the Phillies will try to avoid being swept in Miami with the final game of that series this afternoon with a 12-10 first pitch. And the Philadelphia Eagles have signed defensive tackle Jalen Carter to a new 4-year contract extension worth $152 million, making Carter the NFL's highest paid defensive tackle in league history.
1: Wow.
2: I think only $100 million is guaranteed. So, you know.
1: Oh, there you go. That's only pennies.
2: Exactly. And we have some leftover clouds this morning as a flood watch expires later today after those heavy downpours last night. It'll turn sunny and humid with a high 83, getting down to 66 tonight, and then mostly sunny tomorrow with a high 82 on Thursday. 70 right now and cloudy at 627.
1: As you're getting ready to head behind the wheel and head out and about to get out this morning, be aware that there's still some roads having some issues with the floods that we had yesterday, especially down in Delaware. So just take caution, add a little extra time, and hopefully the only traffic you have to deal with is this traffic. From the title cut of the album Low Spark of High Heeled Boys, it's Traffic on XPN.

0: New sounds from Jack White. Frozen Charlotte is the name of the release. Got on the Broken Bones here at XPN on the XPN Morning Show. Classic sounds from Traffic. Hopefully you're not in any traffic this early hour. 20 minutes or so until 7 o'clock. Right now we're looking at 70 degrees. It will be a partly sunny day later today. Breezy, some pop-up showers possible in the afternoon. High will be around 83. A little muggy out there still. Isolated shower tonight. Partly cloudy skies, a low around 70. Tomorrow, sun, clouds, still that chance of an isolated shower or storm. Can't be ruled out. High again will be around mid-80s. Friday, we're looking for a brighter day, a little warmer, highs in the upper 80s. Right now, the weekend forecast, the first look of the weekend, Saturday, a nice start to the month of August. That's right, August begins on Saturday. Partly sunny skies, high around 85. Sunday, pretty much the same thing, a little bit chance of a shower or two Sunday afternoon. So we'll just keep our eyes to that. Typical summer weather here in Philadelphia. Again, 70 degrees here at XPN.
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2: As part of America's 250th anniversary, XPN asks several Philadelphia artists, what does independence mean today? The answers became Philly anthems, 12 original songs from 12 artists, each offering a different perspective on freedom, identity, and hope. Eliza Hardy Jones is a lifelong Philadelphian who's been writing music for most of her life and explains how her Philly anthem came to be.
3: For me, I'm such a history nerd. I really thought about what makes a song an anthem and about patriotic music and about the role of music in terms of like protest and resistance in this country. Woody Guthrie and Odetta, Paul Robeson, you know, all these people who really used music to shift the cultural landscape, to shift the political landscape. When writing my song, really thought about trying to tap into this idea of like a hootenanny. Sing along, everybody's playing their instruments, everybody's singing of solidarity, but also about joy and beauty. So I really intentionally wrote so that all of the lyrics of the song are true for all 250 years. All human beings have this pull between our willingness to be open-hearted and generous and also to be selfish and hateful. I want each of the hearts and minds of people in this country to remind themselves that an open heart and generosity and love is the path.
2: Philadelphia singer-songwriter and musician Eliza Hardy Jones. For more information about Philly Anthems, visit xpn.org. 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

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Won't You Come Out Tonight from Masks Off here on the XPN Morning Show. 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Let's continue with music on this Wednesday morning. David Byrne, Haley Williams. What is the reason for it? It's XPN.

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0: That's a new single from U2, came out a few weeks ago. Street of Dreams, their new album's coming out. Doesn't have a title yet, and not quite sure of the date, although U2 fans are hoping that it will be in September because that marks the 50th anniversary of the band. So it would be kind of fitting to have an album come out around their 50th anniversary month. We shall see. But don't worry, you'll hear it here on XPN. Good morning. I'm Robert Drake in for Kristen Curtis this morning on the XPN Morning Show. Hanging out here till 10 o'clock. Bob Bombera will join us in a handful of minutes with some headlines on this Wednesday morning. 70 degrees right now, partly cloudy skies. We got sun in this forecast today. Still a chance for a pop-up shower or thunderstorm later in the afternoon. Not nearly as severe as yesterday. Most of the day will be dry, sunny, and breezy with a high about 85 degrees. Again, that mix of sun and clouds continues Thursday and Friday. Temperatures in the mid-80s all 3 days with a chance of a pop-up shower here or there. The next big chance for some showers might not be until Sunday evening. We'll keep our eyes to that. Again, 70 degrees here at XPN.
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0: Hey, you know, of course, we're talking about the XPN Fest, but after that comes Halloween, and August is the beginning of Halloween in many people's eyes. So I thought, what better way to celebrate Halloween? 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Should be fun. 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

0: Wonderful sounds from LeFay and From the Start here on the XPN Morning Show. New music from the Womack Sisters from their debut album coming out soon. Chauffeur is what you heard. The Black Keys in there too, and Blonde Shell starting things off. Heart has to work so hard. All here at XPN on this Wednesday morning. Of course, in the middle of that was your typical pop-up quiz with the emergency alert system test. I hope you passed it. All things are good. I'm Robert Drake with you this morning in for Kristen Curtis, and it's about 20 minutes after 7 o'clock on this Wednesday morning. Bob and Barrett joins us with some headlines. Hey there, Bob.
1: Hey there, Robert. This is only a test.
0: Hey, you freaked me out there for a second, but I had my pencil ready. I was all set.
1: keep studying, Robert. Keep studying. A couple headlines to share with you this morning. The U.S. has announced a ban on foreign-made humanoid robots, citing national security concerns. The move mainly targets China, which dominates the global market for humanoid robots with an estimated 8

0: 85% of the market share. The FCC has also banned foreign-made power inverters, which reflects concerns over potential risks for American power grids. Well, soldiers and emergency workers in Japan are combing through a badly damaged shopping mall and collapsed houses looking for trapped survivors after a powerful earthquake on Monday killed at least 18 people in southwestern Japan. There is still an unknown number of people missing. The 7.1 quake struck the Kumamoto area on the southern main island of Kyushu. And wildfires in Europe continue to flirt with record levels, and several large fires continue to burn out of control in France and Spain. In the U.S. and Canada, land burn this summer is at least 25% higher than the 10-year average. Meanwhile, global fire emissions actually hit a record low in July thanks to reduced fires in Africa and in Asia. Fires are decreasing there because of changing agricultural practices, fire management, and where people live. Still, scientists are warning that El Nino could worsen fires in the tropics in coming months. And the Phillies lost to the Marlins again last night, 1-0, and they'll try to avoid this sweep today in Miami with a 12-10 first pitch. And the Eagles have signed defensive tackle Jalen Carter to a 4-year contract extension worth $152 million, making Carter the highest-paid defensive tackle in NFL history. And finally, Robert, FX is developing a new comedy series based on the Jersey Shore called Wildwood.
1: Jersey Shore sucked.
2: The shore didn't suck, Frank. You sucked.
1: What's wrong with the Jersey Shore? It's a magical place where people swim in the ocean and they get to ride on fun rides and they get to have their first kiss. Dude, you would love it.
0: Okay, gang, I'll give it a shot. Wildwood actually comes from the creator of the hit Netflix comedy series Derry Girls. Have you seen that?
3: I have seen Derry Girls.
0: So funny. Yeah. So original. Wildwood is described as the spiritual successor to Derry Girls and follows a group of college girls visiting the Jersey Shore from Ireland in the summer of 2000 with, quote, no money, no visas, no plan, and no clue. It's not yet clear whether or not the Wildwood beaches will be used in the new series.
3: When's that supposed to come out?
0: It has not said yet. It's in development.
3: Interesting. Yes. Well, with that, let's go down the shore. It's time for Bobby Rydell.

0: Music from Sam Fender and Olivia Dean, Rein Me In here at XPN. J.D. McPherson in there before that with Firebug, some Death Cab for Cutie in the mix, and Bobby Rydell, Wildwood Days, all here on XPN.
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0: A little after 7:30, 7:35 to be exact, 70 degrees right now, some hazy sunshine out there. It's going to continue to be sunny today, chance of a pop-up shower or a thunderstorm later today, but minor chance considering what we had yesterday. Highs today will be in the mid-80s. Again, it's 70 degrees and sunny out there, Bob and Barra. And I got to say, I uncovered an interesting news story on the webs today. Returning to the scene of the crime yesterday here in Philadelphia was Mark Summers and Harvey, who came to the WHYY studios yesterday to do some interviews because, of course, those of you who know, Mark Summers, among many things, was the original host of Double Dare and one of the producers of Double Dare, the TV show that started back in 1986. It was filmed at WHYY Studios here in Philadelphia back in the day. Harvey, of course, Harvey in the Morning from WIOQ, was the announcer for the show. The two of them, along with Robin, are going to be getting together to do an event in October called Mark Summers and Friends 40-Year Double Dare Reunion.
1: Wow.
0: At the City Winery in Philadelphia, where they're going to sit on stage and share all these behind-the-scenes stories of Double Dare and the production of, and have some interaction games with adults and things like that who remember the show from some 40 years ago. And I thought to myself, how cool is that? I mean, a game show that would have came and went in the past is just being relived. And of course, Double Dare not only was the original one, but then it went on to have a series of Double Dares over the 90s and 2000. And to this day, there's various versions of it. But it's neat to know that Mark Summers and Harvey were in town yesterday to do some advanced PR on this October gig happening at City Winery celebrating Double Dare.
1: I loved Harvey in the Morning, John Harvey.
0: Too.
1: What a great guy. And I met him a few times. And one of the inspirations, I think, that I had in my radio career, a couple of other morning shows. But yeah, always had a lot of fun, really knew how to talk to folks on the radio. Glad to hear that's coming back.
0: It's very cool. Yeah, Harvey was definitely an inspiration for me as a radio
1: for
0: host.
1: Sure.
0: And I really am glad to know he's still around and doing some fun stuff. I look forward to that in October at City Winery. It'll be October 4th, for those of you interested, at the City Winery Philadelphia downtown 10th Street. Mark Summers, Harvey, and Robin celebrating 40 years of Double Dare. How cool is that? So I thought, all right, gives me an opportunity to connect the dots musically with this one from The Replacements, I Will Dare on XPN.

0: music from Courtney Barnett, Creature of Habits, the name of the album, One Thing at a Time, still on tour, going to be heading on the global part of the tour around the world in just a few weeks. Beck in there as well, and the Replacements starting things off with I Will Dare. Well, I will dare to continue to entertain you. I'm Robert Drake, and for Kristen Curtis here on the XPN Morning Show, coming up at 9 o'clock this morning, I'm going to dive into the concert calendar and celebrate just some of the many shows that are coming to our region over the next few days. That'll be happening in the 9 a.m. hour here on the XPN Morning Show. Later today, Mike Vasilikos joins us as he does each weekday morning at 10. He has some more classic live albums for the lunchtime break coming up at noon today. After World Cafe at 2 with Annabelle Dinda, Dan Reed will be back in charge. He's going to be celebrating music from highs in the 70s this afternoon, music from Tom Petty and some Olivia Newton-John. Also, of course, it is Wednesday, which means he has another nomination for the Worst Song of the World. That'll be happening around 4:30 or so this afternoon. It's all here, so make sure your dial stays put at XPN. Right now, though, we have sunny skies, temperatures going up to around 85 degrees. Currently, it is 71 with some hazy sunshine out there. Well, it is about 10 minutes until 8 o'clock on this Wednesday morning. It's time for us to get some music notes with our own Bob Lumbera. Hey there, Bob.
1: Hey there, Robert. Yes, going to start off with some cool music news. George Harrison's son, Donnie Harrison, and Radiohead producer Nigel Godrich have formed a new band called Dragonflies, and they're getting ready to release their first album together. The self-titled debut will come out on September 18th, but they have released the first single from it, a song called Slower. We'll be right back.

0: I'm still amazed at how much I think Donnie sounds like his dad. That is the first single from Dragonflies, the new band formed by Donnie Harrison and Nigel Godrich. Fontaine's D.C.'s drummer Tom Cole has launched his own independent record label and record store, Innes Records, will be dedicated exclusively to Irish music. They're going to release some new music from emerging and established Irish artists, as well as landmark reissues and overlooked records that are currently out of print. And Phoebe Bridgers has shared the track listing for her new album, Lost Weekend. The singer's third overall and first in 6 years contains 16 new songs, including her recent single, Lost Boys, that you've been hearing on XPN. That's a collaboration with her boy genius bandmates Lucy Dacus and Julian Baker, along with Jack Antonoff. Other tracks on the new album include the title track for Lost Weekend, The Governor's Waltz, and another song called Bobby. Drake or Bambera? We're not quite sure, but the album comes out August 14th.
1: It's about us?
0: Yeah, it might be. We have to hear
1: Phoebe.
0: It. Either one.
1: Let's get to some new Phoebe Bridgers from that new album. This is Lost Boys, the song in question. It's XPN.

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0: Well, if you could, just can't get enough, you're in the right place. It's the X-Band Morning Show on this Wednesday morning. Good morning, I'm Robert Drake. And for Kristen Curtis today, classic Depeche Mode from their debut album Speak and Spell, Just Can't Get Enough. Bowie in there too from Heathen with Slow Burn. And Phoebe Bridgers starting things off, the new single from her forthcoming album Lost Weekend, Lost Boys, here at XPN.
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2: Millions of people were introduced to songwriter Annabelle Dinda when she posted her song, The Hand, on TikTok last year. 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
0: We are getting some sad news in the music world right now. We got word that Oscar-winning musician and actor Glenn Hansard has died in Dublin. He died in a motorbike crash. The founding member of The Commitments and his own band The Frames, as well as a singer and songwriter in his own right, Glenn Hansard, was 56 years old. We'll learn more as we can with Bob Bumber in about 15 minutes. But once again, Glenn Hansard, who was well-loved and an amazing performer, won an Oscar for an incredible performance in the movie Once. I thought I'd play that as we remember Glenn here on XPN.

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0: 23 minutes after 8 on this Wednesday morning in that set, we also heard some Johnny Blue Skies, and I started the set off with Glenn Hansard with Falling Slowly with Marquita in Glover. That was an amazing song from an amazing movie Once, and as we learned at the top of the hour, sadly, Glenn Hansard has passed away. With details on that news, Bob Umbera joins us. Hey, Bob.
1: Just incredibly sad news that we just learned within the past hour that Glenn Hansard, an Academy Award-winning Irish singer-songwriter, died in a motorcycle crash in Dublin, Ireland this morning. The renowned musician was killed in the single-vehicle crash near Strawberry Beds in Dublin early this morning. His management company says that they're just deeply shocked and heartbroken by his death. Glenn Hansard combined acting with his musical career. He appeared in the 1991 movie The Commitments and later won an Oscar in 2007 for the song Falling Slowly from the film Once, in which he starred alongside Marketa Irglova. Glenn Hansard also collaborated with Charlie Hall of the War on Drugs on a two-part retrospective album project called Don't Settle, Transmissions East and West. But once again, the very sad news, acclaimed Irish singer-songwriter Glenn Hansard, a longtime favorite of many of us here at XPN and countless members and listeners, has died after being involved in a motorcycle crash today in Dublin, Ireland. He was just 56 years old. Irish Prime Minister Michael Martin called Glenn Hansard a talented musician and actor who made a significant contribution to Ireland's cultural landscape over many, many years. And another notable passing in the music world, French electro-pop composer Kavinsky, whose haunting track Night Call set the musical tone for the movie Drive, starring Ryan Gosling, has died at the age of 50. The performer, whose real name was Vincent Bellorgay, was found dead at his home last night. A cause of death has not yet been given. Kavinsky appeared at the closing ceremony of the Paris Olympics in 2024 and was regarded as one of France's most singular voices. And an investigation has been opened into the cause of his death. And we're looking at a sunny, more humid day today with a high of 83, getting down to 66 tonight, and then mostly sunny tomorrow with a high 82 on Thursday. 73 right now and sunny, coming up on 826.
0: Yeah, Glenn Hansard, an amazing musician and definitely someone close here at WXPN. He performed on the World Cafe and did some stuff with us here in Philadelphia. And I want to go back to a song that he released with his band, The Frames. It's an Irish rock band. He fronted this band. He released it as a single back in 2003 and later put it out on a great album called Burn the Maps from The Frames. And after that, I'm going to play a track from the movie that Glenn Hansard starred in, which was The Commitments. He was a pivotal part of that movie. We'll hear from that. But first, The Frames, remembering Glenn Hansard here at XPN.

happens every night. 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

0: 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Dance Yourself Clean here on the XPN Morning Show. And then a couple of songs remembering Glenn Hansard, who we've learned has passed today from a motorcycle accident. We heard a track off the album from the soundtrack to the movie The Commitments, and from Glenn's band The Frames, we heard the song Fake. Mike Vasilikos will be remembering and celebrating Glenn in the 11 o'clock hour this morning here at XPN, so definitely keep your dial set here. I'm Robert Drake in for Kristen Curtis here on the XPN Morning Show. I'll be with you until 10. Coming up in the 9 o'clock hour, we'll look at some of the concerts coming to our region with our concert calendar. 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
1: Yeah, getting ready to jump back 30 years tomorrow starting at 6 on the XPN Morning Show with a Throwback Thursday celebration of 1996. Hope you can join us through the day. Again, I'll be hanging out till 10 o'clock this morning, and then I'll be back in tomorrow morning. Hey, by the way, I want to remind you, in case you haven't noticed already, you can join me Friday nights for Land of the Lost, Rock of the 80s, for a three-hour tour starting at 7 o'clock until 10, right after the funk. It's a great way to cap off your week and start your weekend off right. So make sure to join me on Friday nights, 7 to 10 p.m. right here at XPN. I got some Stones now from their new album, Foreign Tongues. This is called In the Stars. It's the XPN Morning Show.

0: Great to hear some Patty Griffin here on XPN. Mad Mission, new sounds from the Stones in there as well, from Foreign Tourists in the Stars here on the XPN Morning Show. Good morning, I'm Robert Drakin for Kristen this week here on XPN. 74 degrees right now. We are looking for a sunny day today, breezy with a chance for a pop-up shower later on this afternoon. So just be aware of that if you're heading out later this afternoon. Keep that umbrella handy just in case. A high today will be around 85 degrees. Sun and clouds tomorrow. That same chance for a shower continues tomorrow afternoon with a similar high of 85. And then Friday is probably going to be the nicest day of all. Bright day, dry conditions, high around 87 degrees. The weekend looks pretty good, too. A chance for some showers on Sunday, but we'll deal with that when it gets to the weekend. Right now, again, sunny skies, 74 degrees here at XPN.
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0: It is the 29th day of the month of July. To find out what happened on this day in music history, here's Bob Bombera. Hey, Bob.
1: Hey, Robert, and I'm going to go back 60 years to start off this morning's flashback.

was on July 29th of 1966 that Eric Clapton, Jack Bruce, and Ginger Baker made their live debut as Cream at a club in Manchester, England. During their brief three-year career, the band released four albums, beginning with Fresh Cream in 1966, followed by Disraeli Gears in 1967, Wheels of Fire in 68, and Goodbye in 1969. Well, on this day in 1980,

46 years ago today, Hall & Oates released their 9th studio album, Voices, with the songs You Make My Dreams and Kiss on My List. And on July 29th of 2014...

0: 12 years ago, Tom Petty and the Heartbreakers released their 13th and final studio album, Hypnotic Eye. The band broke up in 2017 following Tom Petty's death in October of that year. And birthdays today, Geddy Lee of Rush is 73, Patty Schialfa of the E Street Band is 72, and Danger Mouse, Brian Burton, is 49 today.
1: Happy birthday to all of them and more. Perhaps it's your birthday as well. And you know, Bob Bumbara, you mentioned Geddy Lee and Rush. And one of the very first 8-tracks I got when I was a kid was 2012 from Rush.
0: 8-track, I love it.
1: I know. And the best part was I never had the album. I only had the 8-track back then. And I didn't realize the songs were as long as they were because they all ended abruptly. That's when tracks went from 3 to 4.
0: Click.
1: So I kept thinking, oh, wait, that doesn't come in two parts? So who knew that? Anyway, I want to get to some Rush to celebrate Geddy's birthday today.

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0: Music from Casey Musgraves from the latest Deeper Well with Cardinal here at XPN. Casey is scheduled to be with us on September 4th at the Xfinity Mobile Arena. She moved out first few dates that were scheduled on her tour, but they will be rescheduled. She'll begin her tour up in New York at Madison Square Garden the weekend prior, and then again be in Philly on September 4th. Looking forward to having her here. As for that, that's in the future. I have concerts coming up starting tonight through the weekend that I want to celebrate. We'll get to our look at a concert calendar in just a second here on XPN.
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0: 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There's a couple good shows if you want to catch some music this evening. At the Grand in Wilmington tonight, Herb Albert and the Tijuana Brass and Other Delights live on stage. If you can't get to that show, Herb Albert will be at York tomorrow evening at the Strand at the Appel Center for the Performing Arts. So two opportunities to see Herb Albert. And also tonight, if one Herb wasn't enough, there are two coming to the Kimmel Center here in Philadelphia, Herbie Hancock. So let's start things off with a little bit from both here on XPN.

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0: That's Lake Street Dive here on XPN Morning Show. They, along with the Dip, will be at Riverfront Park in Harrisburg, Pennsylvania, this Friday evening. You can learn more about that show and many others on the concert calendar at xpn.org. Before that, you heard some Bruce Hornsby. Going to be some changes made. Bruce Hornsby and the Noisemakers will be at Lansdowne Theater tomorrow night. Prior to Bruce, I spun Herbie Hancock. He'll be at the Kimmel Center tonight. And Herb Albert doing a couple of appearances starting our first set off this morning. Herb will be at the York, Pennsylvania Strand Theater at the Appel Center on Saturday night. But tonight, Herb Albert and the Tijuana Brass and Friends will be at the Grand in Wilmington. Got a whole bunch more great sounds coming to our region over the next several days. We're going to get to some more right here in just a second on XPN.
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0: Well, with Kathy O'Connell's retirement, Kids Corner is part of the history of WXPN, but you can't take Kids Corner out of me, Robert Drake. You know, as producer of the show, any opportunity I get to play artists like Weird Al Yankovic, I jump at. He's going to be in our region on Friday night at the Giant Center in Hershey, Pennsylvania. His only appearance in the area, Weird Al Yankovic coming to town. Can't wait for that. Opening for him, as always, Puddles Pity Party. Should be a great show. So let's continue celebrating some of the artists coming to our region with this one from Weird Al Yankovic on the XPN Morning Show.

0: the amazing Buddy Guy. He'll be 90 years old tomorrow, and he's doing his 90th celebration tour. He'll be coming to the Keswick Theater this Sunday, and that'll be one of his first gigs after turning 90. So go wish him a happy birthday from all of us here at XBN. Buddy Guy, wrapping up that set of music. Also in the air, the one, the only, Tori Amos, who will be at the Met this weekend, Saturday night for Tori Amos, and Weird Al Yankovic on Friday night coming to the Giant Center in Hershey, Pennsylvania. 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
0: Let's jump back into music here on the XPN Morning Show. Biba Doobie on this Wednesday morning. This is Sun Has Set from Pylon.

0: New sounds from Goose. Good to be from Big Modern here at XPN. The Church in there as well. Always fun to hear the Church. Metropolis, their album Gold Afternoon Fix. And Biba Doobie starting things off. Sun has set. No, it hasn't. It's just come up. We have a great day today. Sunny skies this afternoon. Highs in the mid-80s. There is still a chance for a pop-up shower, so just be aware of that later this afternoon. Right now, 74 degrees. Partly sunny skies here at XPN.
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0: All right, it's time for me to get out of here and make some room for Mike Vasilikos. He'll be up next. Coming up at 11 this morning, Mike's going to celebrate and remember the man and the music of Glenn Hansard, who we learned earlier this morning passed away from an accident. He will celebrate his music in the 11 a.m. hour. At noon today, Mike's going to be spotlighting some more classic live albums as part of the lunch break that'll be happening at noon. I'll be back tomorrow morning at 5 with our wake-up song, of course, our first cup of the day, and Bob will join us at 6 for the XPN Morning Show. We will begin our Throwback Thursday 1996. That'll be happening tomorrow starting at 6 right here at WXPN. For now, though, I'm going to leave you with a new album that's just coming out called Auto Smile from the band AT, as an at symbol. It's Victoria Rose and Stone Phillips Act. Check it out. Auto Smile on XPN. 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

0: Just needed to hear his voice again this morning. That is Glenn Hansard as we get the midday show underway at XPN. If you missed the news this morning, didn't hear Robert talking about it, what heartbreaking news to wake up to. Glenn Hansard passed away at the age of 56. He was involved in what sounds like a motorcycle crash in Dublin. And for years, he's been a really good friend to WXPN. He's joined us for free at noon. He's done a whole number of World Cafes, joined us here at XPN, and was a kind soul, a terrific songwriter, as you know. And we're all shocked and saddened by the news of this morning of Glenn Hansard's passing. That is a song of his called Have Mercy, and we're going to play some more music from Glenn throughout the show today, and we'll do a little deep dive coming up at 11 o'clock. But Glenn Hansard, heartbreakingly gone at the age of 56.
1: 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They say Delco's a lot. And they're right.
0: I'm Mike Vasilikos. Never easy to start the show with news like that, but I'm glad you're here. I'm glad you're listening. I'm glad we're together today, and we'll be till 2 o'clock. Lots to get to. Our lunch hour, I'll tell you more about that in just a bit. If you're just joining us, we're pulling a theme that we did the last couple days into today as well. Our local pick, we serve that up in the 1 o'clock hour, and something from our artist to watch for July right now. This is Alex Amon and Cabin by the Sea.

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0: 6 p.m. That is Caroline Rose, who's got a new song out in the world called Yip Yip Yow. There it is on XPN. Sinead O'Connor before that, also Phosphorescent in there. And he's got a few days left with The Crown, our artist to watch for the month of July. That is Alex Amen and Cabin by the Sea.
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2: Millions of people were introduced to songwriter Annabelle Dinda when she posted her song, The Hand, on TikTok last year. 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
0: Mike Vasilikos, looks like the rain is out of here today. There's a chance of a spotty shower that may pop up, but otherwise, partly sunny, a bit breezy today. High of 85 in Philly. It's 75 right now out there. Coming up at noon, we are going to continue our classic live album, a lunch hour theme. We're playing songs from some of your favorite live albums. We've touched on some really, really good ones Monday and Tuesday, and we've got one more shot at it today. So if you have a favorite live record and want to throw a request in the ring, requests at xpn.org, or you can connect with me online, Instagram, and Threads at WXPN Mike V. We're all gearing up and excited for the Exponential Music Festival in September, and just so happens that I think the first three artists, that will play in this set are all going to be joining us over in Camden September 18th, 19th, and 20th, starting with Portugal the Man, who will be with us on Saturday the 19th. This is their latest called Angoon.

0: Middays here on XPN. That is Cream, who 60 years ago today, July 29th, 1966, made their very low-key live debut at a little club called the Twisted Wheel in Manchester, England. The date is debated a little bit. Some people say it's the 29th of July. Some say it's the 30th, but we'll be in Throwback Thursday mode tomorrow. So we're going to say it's the 29th. They would make their big debut a couple days after that, July 31st. They played in Windsor at a big jazz and blues festival. And the story goes on from there. I'm So Glad from Fresh Cream. And a few artists that will be playing with us at our festival in September. Looking forward to seeing you out on the Camden waterfront. Devin Gilfillian, who was just at Newport over the weekend. We're loving his new record, Time Will Tell. We heard one from that. Madison Cunningham will be with us for XPN Fest this September, as will Portugal the Man. Their song called Angoon here on the Midday Show. Mike Vasilikos actually just added to the Exponential Music Festival lineup the winners of XPN's 24-hour song challenge, and we're going to hear from them, the Flying V's, next.
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0: Mike Vasilikos, see, told you, Madison's coming to the fest, and so many others. We hope you're coming as well. The Flying V's will be there with us on the Camden waterfront. They are the 2026 winners of WXPN's 24-hour song challenge. And this is the winning song recorded live here in our studios. This is Workman's Song number 1.

0: XPN. That is the English band, the Last Dinner Party. And Count the Waves on XPN, Patti Smith in the middle there from Horses, Redondo Beach. And the Flying V's, the Philadelphia band, who won our 24-hour song challenge this year with that song, Workman's Song, number one. And that version recorded live here at WXPN. And one of the prizes when you win the 24-hour song challenge, you get to perform at the Exponential Music Festival. They have just been added to our Saturday lineup, September 19th, out there on the Camden waterfront. If you haven't grabbed your passes yet, we just heard that the early bird deadline is coming up. 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
0: I'm Mike Vasilikos. Thank you for listening today. I just keep scrolling on my phone here, reading people reacting to the such sad news about Glenn Hansard. We heard of his passing this morning. We're going to get to some music from Glenn. We'll do a whole set of stuff from him coming up in the 11 o'clock hour. But so many musicians, from Bruce Springsteen to local bands here in Philly like Snack Time and Mackenzie Johnson, who have played with Glenn Hansard and who have such fond memories sharing stories. Just heartbreaking news. And we're going to hear from Glenn coming up in the 11 o'clock hour today. This is new, however, from Queens of the Stone Age. And I must admit, it was not what I was expecting when I pressed play the first time. It is a new single featuring Nikki Lane. And Queens of the Stone Age are going to be on that big show happening at the Link on August 13th with the Foo Fighters. Have a listen to this. 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

0: XPN. Yeah, that was a big hit for Big Country, the Scottish rock band. In a Big Country, they're a lone top 40 hit here in the States from their debut album, The Crossing, which came out on this day in 1983, beginning the 11 o'clock hour. Krungbin before that, and a beautiful new tune. I love that, from Queens of the Stone Age, with Nikki Lane, Josh Homme and Nikki. I love the juxtaposition of their voices on that one. That is called Easy Street on XPN.
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0: I'm Mike Vasilikos. Thank you for joining us here on Wednesday, the midday at XPN. In about an hour, we're going to do our classic albums, live albums theme one more time. 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Play some more of your favorite live albums today. Hey, in about 15 minutes, we will pay our respects and remember Glenn Hanser. We are just shocked at the news of his passing this morning, and I've got a bunch of his music to get to, so stay close for that. And here is something new from Steve Lacy, whose new record came out on Friday. This is called The Feeling.

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It's XBN, T-Rex, and Little Glam to your Wednesday midday Jeepster from Electric Warrior and Weezer. Before that, we might as well be strangers. They've got a new record coming next month and a track with the band Wednesday right there. I'm Mike Vasilikos. Thanks for being with us. And it was so sad to wake up this morning. I heard Robert and Bob talking about it. As I was coming in this morning, a heartbreaking loss for the music world. Glenn Hansard, such a talented songwriter, Irish songwriter, has died at the age of 56, apparently in a motorcycle accident in Dublin. And as I said as I started the show, he has been a really good friend to WXPN. He has been here so many times over the years. He's played Free at Noon. He joined us for the non-convention. He's been on World Cafe multiple times. We're all shocked and saddened by the news. And if you just open your phone and hop on any of the social media acts, musicians are all sharing stories and photos and memories of Glenn this morning. From Bruce Springsteen to I saw Snack Time, who met the Philly band, met him at Newport a couple of years ago, and upon meeting them, invited them on stage with him when he played Philly a few nights later. And he was that kind of soul. He was just a really kind and generous person, and as I said, and a wonderful songwriter. I immediately started listening to his music this morning, and he's one of the guys that, you know, he can make you cry and shout during the same song. He's sort of like a master of those dynamics of getting really intimate and then getting really rollicking and loud, all within, the same song. And he played with so much love and so much emotion. You didn't just hear his music, you felt it. And he will be missed. Glenn Hansard, gone at the age of 56. And I've got a few songs picked out for you, starting with this one. It's Winning Streak on XPM.

0: XPN. Remembering Glenn Hansard today. I can't even believe I'm saying that. That is the song Falling Slowly, which you probably best know the version that Glenn did with Marketa Erglova back in, I guess it was 2007. They won an Academy Award for that in 2008 for Best Original Song. And that was Glenn with his band The Frames from a record called The Cost, Falling Slowly, here at XPN. And the tragic news this morning, Glenn Hansard passing at the age of 56. He died in a motorcycle accident in Dublin. And like I said, he has been a good friend to XPN over the years. And yeah, all of us are feeling this one. We heard Glenn and Marketa before that from the One soundtrack, When Your Mind's Made Up, and from his Didn't He Ramble record, Glenn Hansard and Winning Streak, all here on XPN. I'm Mike Vasilikos. You're going to hear more. As I mentioned, he joined the World Cafe a number of times over the years. And today on the cafe, we're going to dip into the archives. In the second hour of the show, 3 o'clock, we're going to hear some exclusive Glenn Hansard recorded for the World Cafe over the years. That's happening today at 3 on XPN.
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1: I'm Mike Vasilikos. I hope we find you doing all right today. Here is some new music from a Philadelphia songwriter we are quite fond of here at XPN, Brittany Ann Tranbaugh. She is working on a new record, and August 27th, she's going to release this new record with a show at Johnny Brenda's, and there are a few songs floating around out there already that she's released. We like this one a lot. This is called Lucky Broke Girl. It's new Philly music from Brittany Ann Tranbaugh at XPN.

That's Kevin Morby, 100,000 from his record, Little Wide Open, one of my faves so far this year. And some happy news, Kevin Morby and his partner, Katie Crutchfield, a.k.a. Waxahachie, welcomed their first child recently. Kevin, you're a dad. Yeah, congrats to Katie as well, obviously. Cassius Culpepper before that, the Alabama songwriter. A good one from him, Believe, and some new Philly music, Brittany Ann Tranbow before that with Lucky Broke Girls. Support for XPN comes from Staples. I'm Mike Vasilikos. Thank you for listening today. We're going to wrap up a theme that we've been doing the last couple days for our lunch hour, all focused on live albums. We're playing songs from some of your favorite live records, and we've got some more to get to today coming up at noon. Stay close for that. Right now, New Cage the Elephant. This is Beaches in Tennessee.

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0: XPN from his new solo record, Frozen Charlotte. That is Jack White on XPN. Neighbors Blues, the name of that one. And the, band with a little bit of blues rock in their DNA, the record company before that, Off the Ground. That goes back to their record, Give It Back to You, and Tedeschi Trucks Band just before that, doing Future Soul here on XPN. It's 10 minutes past noon, Wednesday, midday, and we are yet again playing songs from some of your favorite live albums. Thanks to everybody who sent in such great ideas this week, and we are kind of cherry-picking some tracks from those live albums, and we've got more coming up on our lunch hour here at XPN.
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2: Millions of people were introduced to songwriter Annabelle Dinda when she posted her song, The Hand, on TikTok last year. Now she's on tour opening for Noah Kahan at sold-out stadiums. You'll hear her perform The Hand and other songs from her latest album, Some Things Never Leave, in an exclusive live mini-concert with Annabelle Dinda on the next World Cafe.
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0: And a quick reminder, yes, you will hear Annabelle Dinda at 2 o'clock on the World Cafe. And in the second hour of the show, the World Cafe remembers Glenn Hansard with some exclusive performances. He was on the show many times over the years. And, of course, just the heartbreaking news of his passing earlier this morning. But we're going to hear some more music from Glenn this afternoon. And here in the 12 o'clock hour, our lunch hour, we're going to hear more of your picks for songs from some of your favorite live albums. And over the last 3 days, I got requests for this record. Each one, we're getting to it today. As Richard said, maybe the best live intro ever from Rock and Roll Animal. Here's Lou Reed.

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And you can register for a chance to win tickets to see Modest Mouse at the Fillmore August 19th.

XBN and the crowd cheers. We've been hearing a lot of that over the last few days. We've been playing cuts from some of your favorite live albums. And The Police Live, that recorded in 79 in Boston. So Lonely from The Police. A couple long ones to start the lunch hour. Today, Lou Reed, just that classic record, Rock and Roll Animal. The dueling guitar intros right into Sweet Jane. Thank you to Rich and John and Michael. All wanted to hear that one and happy to start our lunch hour with that. Mike Vasilikos going to press play on some more of your favorite live cuts. The rain that came through yesterday looks to be out of here. There's a chance we may see a pop-up shower today, but otherwise partly sunny today. It'll be breezy, high of 85 expected. It's 81 out there right now. And I got a request for some live Amy Winehouse, and there wasn't a ton of live stuff released, but there was a Live at the BBC album that came out, and I grabbed something from that. This is a pretty cool acoustic version of You Know I'm No Good from Amy on XPN.

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It's the Lunch Hour on XPN.

0: I just knew I had to get to something from Stop Making Sense this week as we play you some tracks from your favorite live albums. And I think Trent was the first to request something from that. Psycho Killer, the Talking Heads on XPN, from Rock and the Fillmore, Humble Pie. Before that, both Adam and Bruce wanted to hear something from that. I Don't Need No Doctor. And Amy Winehouse for Meg. That was You Know I'm No Good.
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0: Mike Vasilico's got a couple more for you as we wrap up our lunch hour today. Thank you for all the suggestions. Some great music heard this week. And this is a theme that we revisit every now and then. So there's so many great live albums. And got multiple requests for both of these last two. We're going to start with Under the Blood Red Sky. It's U2 at XPN.

XPN. Yeah, there were a number of emails in the inbox asking for those two live albums this week. We played some tracks from some of your favorite live records. Live leads the Who. It is summertime, after all. Summertime Blues and 11 o'clock TikTok from Under the Blood Red Sky. You two here on the midday. I'm Mike Vasilikos here with you till 2 o'clock. We still have our local pick of the day to get to. There's festival kicking off tomorrow, as it does every summer. The Robin Beth Fest, and one of those performers, Leah Menaker, who I believe is performing tomorrow, has a new song. We're going to cue that up and play it for today's local pick of the day. Here's a new band we're digging. They're called the Womack Sisters. These are the nieces of Bobby Womack. And their self-titled debut record is coming out August 14th. They're going to be doing some touring with These Sacred Souls this summer. This is new from them. It's called Chauffeur.

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0: This is WXPN. That is Broken Bells, the project that James Mercer from The Shins and Brian Burton, who folks probably better know as Danger Mouse, DJ Danger Mouse, musician, producer. Brian Burton, Danger Mouse, it's his birthday today. He turns 49 years old. Together they are Broken Bells. That is Holding On for Life. Before that, Bobby Womack, Looking for a Love, and his nieces, they are also the granddaughters of Sam Cooke. Talk about a musical connection there. The Womack sisters, from their upcoming debut record, that was a song called Chauffeur.
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0: 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And this artist, new voice, and I love it. She's from Pittsburgh originally, although she's based in Atlanta these days, I understand. Her name is Kells, and her EP, which is out now, is called Dirty Blues Princess. There's just a vibe to this one. This is called Gone. It's new music on XPN.

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0: Yeah, the great Peter Tosh on the midday here at XPN. Pick Myself Up. And the Strokes' new record, it's finally out. Reality Awaits came out last Friday. 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
0: 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I know there's a chance, they've been saying there's a chance for maybe a pop-up shower or something, but otherwise, pretty nice day, especially after all that rain and humidity yesterday. Partly sunny, breezy, 82 right now. Not going to get a whole lot warmer. We've got our local pick of the day in front of us. We'll get to that after this next run of tunes, which starts with this new one from Juliet Jacklin, the Australian songwriter, putting out a new record in September called The Gem. This is Get Away From Me, I Think I'll Love You Soon.

0: there's another one from Goose on the Midday off Big Modern, their latest. That is Good Times and Times. Following Death Cab, we've been listening a lot to their new record, but going back to Codes and Keys, You Are a Tourist. And hot off the press is Australia songwriter Julia Jacklin. New record coming in September. As I mentioned, The Gem, Get Away From Me, I Think I'll Love You Soon. 1:35, here with you till 2 today. I'm Mike Vasilikos, and we've got today's local pick of the day all queued up. We're going to get to that next.
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0: Mike Vasilikos gave this tune a spin last night on Homegrown, our local show, and we're serving it up as our local pick today from local songwriter Leah Mediker, who's going to be part of the Robin and Beth Music and Arts Festival. It's take place every summer up at the Peaceful Woodlands Campground, Blakeslee, PA. Starts tomorrow, goes through Saturday. A lot of our faves are playing, Andrew Lipke and Bertie Bush and Leah. And this is her new song called These Dog Days. It's today's local pick on XPN.

0: ESPN. Tonight is the fourth show and final show at the Met. Jill Scott doing a hometown run. And our very own John Morrison was at night three, I believe. He put up a nice review at our website if you want to take a look. Said it was like a greatest hits show with Jill Scott, who's got a new record out, to whom this may concern. First in, gosh, over a decade. Beautiful people right there. Big Audio Dynamite and Leah Meniker. That was today's local pick of the day, called These Dog Days at XPN.
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0: I'm Mike Vasilikos. Be back tomorrow for Throwback Thursday, 1996. Excited to get into that. And stay tuned. World Cafe is coming up next. The first hour of the show, one of our artists to watch this year, Annabelle Dinda. You're going to hear a mini concert from her. And then in the second hour of the show, just the tragic news. We're all so saddened by the loss of Glenn Hansard, who appeared on the World Cafe a number of times over the years. And the World Cafe is going to dig into the archives and play some stuff that Glenn recorded for us over the years. Our thoughts go out to his family. Just such a sad thing to wake up to and learn this morning. But that's coming your way during the second hour of the cafe at 3 o'clock, and Dan will be with you at 4. Amber later tonight. And speaking of artists who haven't had records out in over a decade, Alabama Shakes. It's been 11 years. Their new one's coming, called I Must Be Dreaming. And this is I Feel Hope Coming. It's new on XPN.

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1: Millions of people were introduced to songwriter Annabelle Dinda when she posted an acoustic version of her song, The Hand, on TikTok last year, and it went super-duper viral. Annabelle had been making music for a while, but that big boost to her profile is probably at least part of what helped grab the attention of Noah Kahan, who tapped her to open up for his Great Divide tour this summer. Before she embarked on that gigantic, sold-out Noah Kahan tour, Annabelle Dinda stopped by to record an exclusive live mini-concert for you. Coming up, you'll hear her perform that mega-viral track and a handful of other songs from her latest album called Some Things Never Leave. It's a live performance from Annabelle Dinda on the way. I'm Raina Duras. This is World Cafe. So that Noah Kahan tour is probably the biggest tour of the summer. These guys had the biggest, buzziest tour of last year when they finally reunited and people went totally nuts trying to get tickets to their sold-out shows. Oasis, Don't Look Back in Anger.

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1: This is World Cafe. I'm Raina Duris. This summer, Annabelle Dinda has been performing in front of tens of thousands of people on one of the biggest tours of the summer. It's a remarkable jump from just a year ago when she hadn't really performed live that much at all. In 2025, the Brooklyn-based Philadelphia suburbs-born songwriter was doing what a lot of young artists do, posting her music on TikTok and building a following. And then an acoustic performance of one of her songs called The Hand went very, very viral. As of this recording, it has over 16 million views. In January of 2026, a finished version of The Hand appeared on her latest album, Some Things Never Leave. And then the next month, it was announced she would be opening for Noah Kahan on his massive Great Divide tour, which has sold out stadiums all over the country. Right before that tour kicked off, Annabelle Dinda came by WXPN in Philadelphia, where we record World Cafe, to perform a free at noon concert. And that is what you're hearing today. It begins with her performance of Big News Day, the opening track from Some Things Never Leave. Annabelle Dinda, live for World Cafe.

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Thank you. That was kind of a duet between me and my family, if you were in the room.

0: 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Give another hand to the band, please.
1: Annabelle Dinda performing The Body Remembers live for World Cafe. That song's on her new album, Some Things Never Leave. Thank you to Annabelle Dinda for that mini concert. I'm Raina Duras, back in a moment with more World Cafe.
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1: Hey, I'm Raina Duris. You are listening to World Cafe. I'm going to play you a new sibling duo out of Philly next, Sam and Louise Sullivan. And Sam has said that the riff in this song you're about to hear is a misremembered beat from a rap song that was popular circa 2012. I am trying to figure out what rap song that could be. It feels so familiar. They haven't said what it is. And obviously they're saying it's misremembered, so it won't be dead on. But still, put your ears on this if you can. Let me know if you think you know what riff they might be referencing here. Tweet me at RahRahRaina, RahRahRaina, or send a message to us on the World Cafe's Instagram at World Cafe. Here's Sam and Louise Sullivan, Down on Love.

0: You heard the artist opening for him on the Great Divide Tour at the beginning of the show, Annabelle Dinda. That was Noah Kahan with Doors. Thanks again to Annabelle Dinda for that concert we heard at the beginning of the show. And thanks to line producer Will Loftus for his work on that session. Also, thank you always to our affiliates across the country who bring this show to you and the whole team who produce it. We produce it at WXPN at the University of Pennsylvania in Philadelphia. I'm Raina Duris. Thanks for listening to World Cafe from NPR.
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0: Nobody's perfect. And if you were perfect, well, it probably wouldn't be very interesting, would it? Coming up, you'll hear this new Queens of the Stone Age song all about embracing your imperfections.
4: If you need me, come and see me on Easy Street, I ain't hard to find.
0: That's Easy Street from Queens of the Stone Age. That's on deck, along with new music from Angela Autumn. Alabama Shakes.
5: I feel hope coming. I feel hope coming. I feel hope coming. I feel hope coming.
0: And Slap Dragon.

all those tunes and more on the way. I'm Rena Duras, and this is World Cafe. Here's a fun fact for you. Emmylou Harris originally wanted to be an actor, but after taking classes, she realized that the real feeling she was looking for was the one she got when she was singing. That's when she felt like she was really, really in the zone. But maybe you can hear that love of acting in here. It might explain how she seems to inhabit her song so well. Emmylou Harris, Going Back to Harlan.

You're listening to World Cafe. My name is Raina Duras. You're going to hear some clapping in this next song, and you may notice that those claps are not perfect. Sometimes they're a little offbeat. Sometimes they get faster. Sometimes they get slower. But the important thing is they are human. And that sort of gets the whole idea of the song itself. Queens of the Stone Age frontman Josh Homme says, it's about understanding the imperfection of your life. And the song, like your life, is in the mistakes. Its imperfections are unbeatable. First new song from them in 3 years, Easy Street, Queens of the Stone Age.

Elliott Smith with one of his more upbeat tracks. That's Baby Britain on World Cafe. Your next song was written in just 5 minutes. So if you ever find yourself saying you don't have enough time to get anything done, maybe you got to be more like geese. It's called Cobra.

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0: From their new album, I Must Be Dreaming, out in just under a month, Alabama Shakes with I Feel Hope Coming. Remembering Glenn Hansard on Live from the Archives, coming up in just a minute here on World Cafe.
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0: This is World Cafe, live from the archives. I'm Raina Duras. Today, we learned the very sad news that singer and songwriter Glenn Hansard passed away at the age of 56 in a tragic accident in Dublin. Glenn was one half of the duo The Swell Season, along with his longtime collaborator, Markéta Irglova. They released their first album in 2006, and they won an Oscar together for Best Original Song for their song Falling Slowly that they wrote for the film Once, which they also co-starred in. Glenn also appeared on World Cafe several times in The Swell Season and in his other band, The Frames. To honor Glenn, today on Live from the Archives, you're going to hear two songs from two different times The Swell Season visited the cafe. First, here they are performing their Oscar-winning song,

0: man.
1: Remembering Glenn Hanser today on World Cafe. That's from his visit to the cafe last year, along with Markéta Orglova as the Swell Season. That's their performance of When Your Mind's Made Up from their last album, Forward. And that was their first album together in 16 years. It was a really beautiful session. They were so excited to be making music together again after such a long time. The performance was gorgeous. Glenn was so happy and so full of life. Such a charming, great guy. His energy really makes it harder to believe that he's gone. Again, he passed away today at the age of 56, sending all the love out to his family and his friends and everyone who loved him. If you'd like to watch that session with the Swell Season, it's on our website, worldcafe.org. LCD Sound System, all my friends.

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1: How's it going? I'm Raina Duras. You're listening to World Cafe. If you've ever been to the mountains, maybe you live near them, maybe you've taken a trip to them, you know that the experience of being in the mountains or seeing a mountain up close can be profound. They're huge and majestic and mysterious and ancient. You'll find mountains in the center of myths and religions. And for your next artist who was born in Appalachia, where mountains are a defining feature, the mountain is something personally powerful. Angela Autumn says, "The mountain is a powerful image to me in my healing. It represents new heights and accomplishments, something monumental that is not easily perceived by the senses, but is felt internally." And in this new song, she takes you with her there to a mountain stream. Mountain Stream, that's the name of this one from Angela Autumn. New music on the Cafe.

0: Chance to Bleed from Kurt Vile. And before that, one of his heroes, Neil Young, Out on the Weekend. And that's it for this edition of World Cafe. Thank you so much for letting me hang out with you and play some music today. And thank you to our affiliate stations, the public radio stations around the country who make that possible. And to the whole team here who make this show. We produce it at WXPN at the University of Pennsylvania in Philadelphia. I'm Raina Duris. 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
2: 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Mostly cloudy tonight with a low of 66, partly sunny tomorrow, high near 82. Sunshine Friday with a high of 86. We're at 83 degrees here at XPN.
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0: Had to get us in the proverbial door this afternoon. A couple of bands that start with the letter X. That's right. XTC from Drums and Wires, Making Plans for Nigel, and the band X from 1981, their second album, produced by Ray Manzarek at the Doors. I think he did their first four records, actually. Wild Gift was the name of the album. In This House That I Call Home was the tune on XPN.
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0: Yeah, it's going to be a good one tomorrow. 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If you're a complete music nerd freak like myself, you immediately, when I played X into XTC, started thinking of other groups that start with the letter X. The XX, I should have wrote these down, X-Ray Specs. How about X-Mile Deutschland? Woo! Yeah, got you with that one, didn't I? There's probably more. I don't know. 4:10, I'm Dan Reed. Good afternoon, everybody. I'm glad the storms are over and very glad to be here with you on this. What day is this? Wednesday? Yeah, I'll be around till 8 o'clock tonight. Lots of things happening as usual, including highs in the 70s coming up at 6 o'clock. We got music tonight from Rush. We got Elvis Costello, Led Zeppelin, Tom Petty and the Heartbreakers. Bunch of dinosaurs stomping around. Up on highs in the 70s today at 6 p.m. So tune in for that. And it's also Wednesday, which means we have our worst song in the world, chosen by an XPN listener, coming up around 4:30 or so. But first, Brandon Flowers from The Killers has a new album coming out on August 21st, and it is a little country-fied thing called Thrasher. He'll also be at Franklin Music Hall on Monday, September 21st. This is new from Brandon Flowers of The Killers. It's a song called Plans on XPN.

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0: XBN welcomes Tori, Tori, hallelujah. Tori Amos to the Met coming up this Saturday, August the 1st, with Barty Strange. The new album is called In Times of Dragons. That was Gasoline Girls. Blood Buzz Ohio from The National, and Brandon Flowers got it started with a song called Plans. It's 23 minutes after 4 o'clock here at XBN.
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0: 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We'll get to this week's worst song in the world after these next couple of tunes. This is Olivia Rodrigo, and she got some help on this song from The Cure's Robert Smith. It's a tune called What's Wrong With Me on XPN.

0: It is Lord Huron with Nothing I Need and Olivia Rodrigo, who, by the way, playing Xfinity Mobile Arena coming up in November, Saturday, November 7th. What's Wrong With Me? Featuring Robert Smith from The Cure. It's 4:31, and this week's worst song in the world coming right up.
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2: Hey there, it's Robert Drake. Wake up with me and Bob Bombera all this week. I'll be in for Kristen Curtis on the XPN Morning Show, and we will do our part to get you up and out with a smile each and every day, starting at 6 o'clock, right after the first cup at 5, and our wake-up song all here on XPN.

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0: 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All right. Just got a note. Just today from our friend Joe in Lewis, Delaware, 26-year sustaining member of XPN. Thank you, Joe. Appreciate that very much. He says, Dan, probably too late to get this in. It's not, because I read this today, Joe. But since this song was released this week 39 years ago, thought it might be a perfect worst song in the world choice today. Joe even looked it up when we did our XPN worst song countdown back in 2014. This song finished, we did the 88 and a half worst songs ever back in 2014. This song finished at number 77. So he says, your Wednesday 4:30 p.m. listeners can never suffer enough, so let them have it with this one again. I bet you didn't think you were going to get Rickrolled today.

Joe. Thanks to Joe for that suggestion. Yes, Rick Astley, Never Gonna Give You Up, released 39 years ago this week in 1987, a worldwide hit, smash hit, number one U.S. pop hit, number one dance floor hit as well. And then in May of 2007, there was an internet meme called Rick Rolling. I'm not going to go into all that. You can look it up. But good job, Joe. Appreciate the effort there. If there's a song you think is the worst song in the world, let me know about it. You can email me worstsongintheworld@gmail.com. 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And once again, support for Worst Song in the World here at XPN comes from WF Smith Heating and Air Conditioning. 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All right, 4:38, Dan Reed here. As you guys may know, I'm a very popular fashion and beauty influencer on TikTok, so that takes up a lot of my time. But I've also been listening to a bunch of new albums all the way through, and my friend Greg Dooley and the Afghan Whigs' new record called Soft Control is very, very good. I like this one. It's a tune called My Lover. It's new from the Whigs on XPN.

0: song called Good to Be from Goose on the Big Modern album here on XPN. Mr. MC Taylor of His Golden Messenger in the middle of it. I Fought the Law from The Clash and another new song from the Afghan Whigs, a new album called Soft Control. That was a tune called My Lover here on XPN.
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0: Mostly cloudy skies tonight with a low of 66, partly sunny tomorrow, high near 82, and sunny on Friday with a high of 86, 83 degrees here at XPN. Dan Reed here with you. Very sorry to hear about the death of Glenn Hansard earlier this morning. We found out about that motorcycle accident. Certainly a big fan following here in Philadelphia, thanks to his music and also WXPN. Thought I'd play this one for you from his Didn't He Ramble release. This is called Have Mercy from the late Glenn Hansard on XPN.

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0: Mike Ness and Social D, Social Distortion, all the way back to 1992 from the album Somewhere Between Heaven and Hell. 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
2: 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Music of 96 all day tomorrow for Throwback Thursday here on XPN. All right, Leon Bridges has a new album coming out in September called Happiness Anytime. He's a very special cat, indeed. Great songwriter and a really interesting sound to this new album. This one's called Light the Way. Brand new Leon Bridges on XPN.

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1: 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And Leon Bridges, that new song is a groove as well, called Light the Way. He's got a new album coming out in September called Happiness Anytime. 22 minutes after 5 o'clock here at XPN. Dan Reed here. We've got Highs in the 70s coming up at 6 o'clock as usual. Music tonight from Rush, Zeppelin, Elvis Costello, Tom Petty and the Heartbreakers, and much, much more. All 70s for one full hour. 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

0: little tune there called The Phone Call from Pretenders from the first album on XBN. Death Cab for Cutie. Their new album is called I Built You a Tower. That was Punching the Flowers. Sam Fender with some help there from Olivia Dean on that song called Rain Me In. And we got things started with a Philly band called At. That was a tune called Auto Smile. It's about 24 minutes away from 6 o'clock here at XBN.
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Lenny Kravitz with Dig In from the Lenny album in 2001. We heard from Sam Beam, Iron and Wine. Latest album, Hen's Teeth, that was In Your Ocean. And we got things started with the Revivalists from New Orleans. They are playing next Friday, August 7th, at The Man with the Red Clay Strays. That was a tune from the Revivalist called Heart Stop. All right, highs in the 70s coming right up. Stick around for that. Mostly cloudy tonight, low of 66. Partly sunny tomorrow with a high of 82. And sunshine Friday with a high of 86. We're at 84 degrees. 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
6: Good evening, friends. It's time again for Highs in the 70s on XPN. And we go back to the 1970s Monday through Thursday at 6 o'clock for one full hour of 70s tunage here. You can read his my name. Got some good stuff for you this hour. Elvis Costello, we got Jackson Brown, Tom Petty and the Heartbreakers, a little Rush for Geddy Lee's birthday coming up in a bit. Let's start with this one from Led Zeppelin's Houses of the Holy album. This is from 1973 as we go over the hills and far away on Highs in the 70s, XPN.

0: The Welsh power trio Budgie from their impeccable album from 1978, Love for You and Me. And Over the Hills and Far Away, that was Led Zeppelin from Houses of the Holy. It was on this date, by the way, in 1973, 53 years ago today. Led Zeppelin played last of three nights, sold out Madison Square Garden in New York City. And they got ripped off from their safe at their hotel, at the Drake Hotel in New York City. Over $200,000 taken from the mighty Led Zepp on this date in 1973. I believe they made that up a little later, though.
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0: Well, if you were conscious and on the earth on this date in 1978, 48 years ago today, you heard this plenty. Because this soundtrack album was number one in the nation. This is Highs in the 70s XPN.

0: One more thing, sir. I almost forgot. One more thing that I wanted to check on. Probably not important.
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0: WXPN in Philadelphia. This is Highs in the 70s. A couple there from Elvis Costello. That single, Angels Wanna Wear My Red Shoes, was released back in 1977 on this date. So that record is 49 years old today. From the same album we heard, Watching the Detectives, by the way. And then John Travolta and Olivia Newton-John, a couple of tunes from the Grease soundtrack. That double album was number one on the charts, on the album charts here in the U.S. on this date in 1978, and that was 48 years ago today.
1: 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An Evening with Something Corporate, Jack's Mannequin, and Andrew McMahon in the Wilderness, Saturday, August 8th. Empire of the Sun, Saturday, September 5th. 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
0: All right, Dan Reed here. You can follow me on Instagram at WXPN Dan Reed. This is Tom Petty and the Heartbreakers.

0: You are listening to Highs in the 70s here at XPN. That is Joan Armatrading from the debut album called Whatever's for Us, 1972. A song called It Could Have Been Better. And Tom Petty and the Heartbreakers. You know, everybody, when you talk about Tom Petty in the 70s, of course, there was American Girl from the first album, which is a big song. But everybody talks about Damn the Torpedoes as his best album. A lot of people do anyway, from 79. For my money, that 1978 album, is the second record from TP and the Heartbreakers called You're Gonna Get It, is his finest. And from that record, a strange little thing there called No Second Thoughts here on XPN.
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2: Hey there, it's Robert Drake. Wake up with me and Bob Bombera all this week. I'll be in for Kristen Curtis on the XPN Morning Show, and we will do our part to get you up and out with a smile each and every day, starting at 6 o'clock, right after the first cup at 5, and our wake-up song, all here on XPN.
0: This is Jackson Browne from Running on Empty. This is from 1977, and it's on Highs in the 70s, XPN.

Here's two in a row from Rush on highs in the 70s at XPN, who, by the way, will back on the road with a new drummer playing Xfinity Mobile Arena August 23rd. That was Rush from Fly By Night with the anthem. And we heard Fly By Night and In the Mood, a little medley there, a little heavy medley from All the World's a Stage, their live album. Geddy Lee from Rush was born on this date in 1953. Geddy Lee, 73 years old today. Before that was the Allman Brothers Band from Enlightened Rogues from 1979. That was a song written by Dickie Betts. Greg Allman did the vocals on that one. Try It One More Time. And Jackson Browne with Rosie from the Running on Empty album. All right, I'm Dan Reed. I'll be here until 8 o'clock tonight. Got time for a couple more here on Highs in the 70s at XPN. Here's Blondie.

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0: forsaken me.
1: We are WXPN in Philadelphia. There's a tune that came from out of nowhere over 20 years ago, back to 2004. That is the Scottish songwriter K.T. Tunstall from the album Eye to the Telescope, and a song that became a top 20 U.S. hit, Black Horse and the Cherry Tree. Also, NRBQ, the New Rhythm and Blues Quartet, straight out of Louisville, Kentucky, by God. The late Steve Ferguson doing the fancy picking on that one called Flatfoot Floozy. And Blondie from the Parallel Lines album, their big record from 1978. Another song written by Jack Lee of the band The Nerves. He also wrote Hanging on the Telephone for Blondie, and he wrote that one too. A song called Will Anything Happen on XPN.
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I'm Dan Reed, hanging around till the top of the hour, then we'll turn things over to Amber Miller. This is another new one from the Stones. The new album is out now, Foreign Tongues, and you know I'm no good. You'll recognize this one, XPN.

Well, there's Amy and Emily, Indigo Girls, on XPN from their 1990 release called Nomads, Indian Saints, Hammer and a Nail. XPN welcomes Jesse Wells back to Philly, playing the Met Friday, October 23rd. And Won't You Come Out was the tune we heard from Jesse. Elvis Presley, 1972, number two hit. His last top 10 hit before his death in 1977, Burning Love, of course. And Rolling Stones doing Amy Winehouse's You Know I'm No Good, the new album. The 25th studio album is out now, and it's called Foreign Tongues. Here is Grace Cummings. XPN welcomes Grace, the Australian songwriter, back to Philly, playing Milk Boy here in Philly on Tuesday, September the 15th. And her new album, Blood Horse, comes out August 14th. This is called I'm Not Crazy. It's Grace Cummings on XPN.

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They say Delco's a lot, and they're right.

0: That's Casey Musgraves on XBN playing the Xfinity Mobile Arena on Friday, September 4th. The new album's called Middle of Nowhere. That's Rhinestoned. 1974 music from Electric Light Orchestra, their first top 10 hit here in the States. Can't get it out of my head. Lovely tune. MJ Linderman from his latest album, Manning Fireworks, with Joker Lips. And once again, XBN welcomes Grace Cummings to Milk Boy here in Philly on Tuesday, September 15th. That was a song called I'm Not Crazy.
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2: Mary's in her dress, it's getting dark. 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

Oh, man. How about that? Some incendiary fret work there from Dave Edmunds back when he was in a band called Love Sculpture. 1969, I think, is when they recorded that one, their version of the Saber Dance, Love Sculpture, here on XPN. Engine de Poitrine. Yes, the French-Canadian group. XPN welcomes the band to Franklin Music Hall Friday, November 20th. That was a tune from their new album, Volume 2. 1986 music from the Brotherhood album. That was New Order with Bizarre Love Triangle and Is Joy Easy from Mount Joy. All right, I'm Dan Reed. Thank you for listening. I'll be back tomorrow for Throwback Thursday. Looking forward to that. I believe we're going back to the year 1996 all day tomorrow. I'll be with you starting at 4 o'clock. Amber Miller is next. 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